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0: 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Na yes, men come be a new moment in the sea. What am I afraid in an ammo bonabasso? 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And so acquire a da yawada. Yes, and it's the Malam Abbas, the Abbasios. And they were open seven and auntie D. Said the one ma a watch the D. Then you know, Quiana in Tasmani is Massam Nayana in Yaduana. 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No more who say I'm pa. Oh, Jenny, and we say I'm pa to me, a beho, and it was it. Oh, no, old friend and your German. You better can't disown, she said, the Bamano, with this one, no, no. What did he? 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
1: 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What?
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4: You.
1: 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What?
4: Mate that.
3: 0534 15 30 33
1: 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Good morning.
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1: 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Ah?
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3: 0534 15 30 33 0534 15 30 33 0534 15 30 33
1: Hello.
4: Hello.
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4: Good morning.
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1: 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I bet I was going to say, I watch it over. 97.9. 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
6: Your one crime.
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6: catcher you.
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6: Catcher
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8: Hello.
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8: yo
1: aha
7: 0534 15 30 33 0534 15 30 33 0534 15 30 33.
1: Midin any Abbas Sejata. Hello.
9: The Fox.
8: Fox.
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9: 7.9.
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8: Oh, yo. 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
7: 0534 15 30 33 0534 15 30 33 0534 15 30 33
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0: 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It sounds so ficassium on my own to mean chubby because I am Maracasia. What to Sam Rana, you bet me the what to moon quanina. It is an attire the annual befriend you manum. No free mudia or no Uncasa, a bay and calculations, and when your number be no aqua could chan why then woody. Ampanyampa or by fee. 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Into an opinion, Ancassa Eddie, a year named dear for Fruby Cra. 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
1: 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What can I send you, mammy? What can I send you, baby? Now, what can I find you, mammy?
0: No cry.
1: Then you can say, baby, so. The tennis say, may the numbers full for Biaba. And she say now, what can numbers be a mamma, she say, or no dear, and early for a money mini tracker.
0: A money mini tracker,
1: a money mini tracker. Because a man must send me numbers.
0: Okay.
1: And a numbers, you know. A six
0: numbers.
1: A insia.
0: When early four, but five numbers. But what the end of the year? six numbers. Okay, now six numbers, you know. Mudu was an ebo.
1: A muminu.
0: A mutu pet.
1: A mutu.
0: And a one corner three, one corner four.
1: A mutu and ebo.
0: Okay, six numbers.
1: It's me the numbers in Betuja. Wow, baby, we are fat.
0: Wow, what person who fat number ni free now could trafa?
1: Fat. Free say, I'm one mitra, I'm a casting in trauma, my penny. Me omudini, I'm a numbers in a way. O from o kraa mo fa o musika so ye de abedi me ho se me twa aba ma ho na wadi aba me fro kraa ka kire se wadi na ma me number na me send wi sika kraa nsi so no me from a me nyom o from a switch off o free boss I cannot be rich.
0: Wow.
1: And it's na me dey say we ye de aba adwom 7 de baba beboa wati fo no
0: na me bo six numbers a wa ye ne ready say we dey break Ghana fo no wo si emutu na bebo
1: emutu.
0: Na what's what they check Ghana for?
1: Aye, me de check Ghana for.
0: What they check Ghana for?
1: Me de check Ghana for.
0: Me no ka say e bia me me de. Six numbers no e do so mame. Me pe mu two na e bebo no. Me pe two na e bebo na. Me pa cho nhyehye bia ne ho.
1: Oh, as I say one ho aye 30 cedis.
0: 30 Ghana cedis.
1: 30 cedis.
0: O panya se won peska.
1: Oh, say me pe say me bo bi bia la bi.
0: Say de na le 4000 na say we let e na da ha no he. Mo hwa eniye. Well, let it in your tent.
1: Okay.
0: And the six numbers, no, are you ready?
1: Are you ready? No,
0: I am Baba catch the Ghana for said numbers in the NEA.
1: Numbers in the NEA. Wow. What I say, would you mummy, no, Ebebono? Frame me. Nessan with 30 Ghana cedis.
0: 30 years, 300 Ghana, and answer
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0: firi
1: say
0: but
1: e bebo nti no wow o person me yi two ne ma no send with 30 Ghana cedis na me ka cho say enye kasa bebre
0: I was your friend, Yakasa, said your penny, a year friend, Mr. Boama Akano. Hey, bro, new crampo can a bro for. Or say action speaks more louder than words. That just said, I was action in the provie. Mr. Pyros.
1: Minya.
0: Yeah, Tawachi.
1: Oh.
0: Dear Bessie, be a Tawachi.
1: May say,
0: because there won't can of crampo me any GDA.
1: Sir, it will be allowed on which row. I will pisca, a dear Dija. They say, I'm crying baby school. Who pisca their church school fees or light bills. The wow, who true be biara? Send with 30 cedis. Me may you two now, born at the amount. A banner the Betuja.
0: Okay,
1: six numbers in the Betuja.
0: Not just a noamu two. And I will be the Amagana
1: me, the Adiduma.
0: Okay. Abusia for opinion oho, a seven ameno, a seven oho, a meno. Because a tatano a dorsum, a seven ameno.
1: Mamma seven of you, a multimedia machine, much of a moment time. May we came quantum in a beer, meba, meba, a catch them. Please, I ban a no modia.
0: Okay.
1: And your money, I am me. Men are my working, I'm the other.
0: Nanka will cry the car in a yard support.
1: One number five, maybe six numbers now, but it's a problem, you say.
0: Open your tatter. Open your six numbers now, a Dutchna, a mutu babono, but you see six numbers
1: in numbers in any.
0: Me person one cassal come, mehuno.
1: 12.
0: Okay. Me patro tubo. 12. 12. 12 above Nadano. And the Enfaho.
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0: 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Adachi na as a single number BMP. 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
2: please try later
0: e bi na frere no
1: numbers
2: in the new currently
0: switched off. Please try later. I'm observed that I'm a patch of from my head. Abiana, what friend number for from numbers in the bin.
1: I'm not what was on.
0: I'll produce a fresh switch off. No, Obian is a car on the phone.
1: I'm the code, you know, I save your number. Do you know
2: the code? Please try later.
0: I was your numbers in the bin at your freno. Numbers in the bin and a year freno. Ofra switch off. Ofra switch off. Usika will be hopper. What's going to be musica? Now, ah. Usika ewu obi ho na opanyi chere se ontimi ni usika afra foforo so
1: ah the
2: number you are calling is currently switched off please try later
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5: 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May serve his imperious and send Mammy Tramani, I dear Media Church. 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
0: 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Into ye de siwa ha, ye de fredu medianis, name of Mr. Pius, no more, 12 numbers.
1: Debbie, 6 numbers.
0: 6 numbers, fatch me.
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7: Me see number no, eh, just 50 cities per. 50 cities per, na me de ma o. 50 cities per. 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Number near 0548 61 21 92 0548 61 21 92. 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Number here, 0548 61 21 92 0548 61 21 92 0548 61 21 92 Tranye nyabutre, untina men kasade, you know. 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Tuesday Wednesday Thursday Friday Saturday Sunday the whole week ni nyina me ye juma the bi send 50 cedis ano pao ensuo to awia bo send 50 cedis na do two sure o send no 1.5 no age three direct me say 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And the fraud for Dosso. Made the two mobile money, made the two mobile money, made the two mobile money, me patro TNA. TNA, mame. And I'm missing for the fire day. Adoso. Messiah, and the fraud of fire day. 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So, person me, yes, it can be my one. Make sure the number now, the mammy, one cassa would dinner or so. Now, the moment I made this cannabis two accounts, me show ID card and who say, Sad dinner or so. Because obi mammy, ya juma man, and the panu abrochere. A better do, sir, may send this cano. Ninia baku fetch, let's say, Nana, number when a first canito so, or bodini chirame pepe. 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Nice, and you are for me, you know. What fetch the Ajisicano? 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Sicane dear, open billions of cities. Only problem. 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Eja etu mo sum. 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And a 1.5 year trade direct send the breast is here and I'm in for mom. Now, see, can it be here? See, can it me patrol? 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Now, me patrol me bano. Many or been a bastard to hand me so on Kasaka cra. Me patrol ben microphone, mammy. 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Mammy didn't come on me now, my number three. Me number near 0548 61 21 92 0548 61 21 92 0548 61 21 92 Me patro nyabre netie ni obekani ye ono studio ha life o kasa wi no kwa we wi okọ ne me pesa me nchiro ne se sika ho dance na obedi a chere wo 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
1: On to Tanamanda, you are bumpo, a do to a denu, or
0: 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God bless you.
2: Different uncle points are one of us.
0: No, because I've
2: been. Different uncle points are one of us. My one new queen, men crab, no one crab line.
0: Okay.
2: I bet my female took off our balance, and our balance in the queen of the baby uncle.
0: Baby uncle.
2: Because
0: why? Later, why are you? Why you couldn't be the uncle?
2: Why didn't you be the uncle?
0: My
2: name is permanent and many more.
0: Any more.
2: And we'll be same with you for my team.
0: For how long? As I'm buying, the bread and the banner be 5 years. I got to a banner, so I know I'm paying you much.
2: Banner left you for the infamous. My, I'm permitting you not any more. Oh, yeah, maybe be I am. And I'm a bit same with you for.
0: Now, my part of our country, I'm a bit of some shots here. Who could not who cross on your day? I saw Baman catcher when you say, only the
2: banner, I got some sort of day, be beating as it's a bit minimum.
0: It is our fault now. What bans are also, which he has off one so. Who calls on me to be man a year? No, my Kaiser,
2: not my Kaiser, me cook as I said, Miss Ren. May come across my own self, swimming pool.
0: Jesus, it took us away naturally.
2: But so, we don't want to and then.
0: So, couldn't you trust
2: us? I said, you couldn't say, I want to be beaten.
0: You didn't tell me, and I'm a Kaiser, you
2: know. And my palm, I'm a yak, I'm
0: couldn't catch us, sir. Why not be beaten to us? I'm a catcher of our.
2: What do you be
0: Jesus Christ! My God!
2: And then come my wife. I saw me catching me near my mum. You know, I say, we be allowed, we be able to come and bust them. So we can come with you for.
0: You better catch them. Obey me, be swaggy. Obey you.
2: And then so then I'm passing for so cold with you for.
0: One man. One man. Be. Me uncle don't imagine that.
2: One man.
0: Obey you. I can't carry me uncle.
2: Me see. One man. One man. Me man who need you. Pack one man.
0: Let me show baby. What?
3: I'm not here. Let us say.
4: Now, here is a moon, Nebaha, no, Omana, Aquanchilami, Nemitici, Ero, and then near the Biasi. Now, the Kofao baby, and then Sabi, and then saying, and your mamma transfer through. My real Colani, you, Paco Riga Colano, Yamia Daruma, Minua, no mammy, Mini Emu Mutinasi, Ekasai, Akolano, our fire be a bar, and watch me, baby, a woman, and Palma Koya, and the Kumu. And okay, no mutinasi. It can be beyond Nakarana. My no Kasai, Mantia, be a Yakuma. Then we're not a bushwapany anymore. And to a man, I'm quite saying, I'm not far. Let me present the new banana
5: version.
4: The middle of the church say, I am Okran, Akarani, Nemo, Woman Penny, and my man, Yamia Roma, Makovuno, Nemo, Bani, dear, so I worry. I drum so, Yamia Roma. 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
1: Hallelujah. In fact, I didn't say I'm bidding because I'm coming to the but me, no more motto. And you want me to make a touch of a cry and say, and you're not going to have a number of them yammy. I see. No cleaning. And you're not going to have a dear mommy. My problem, and the problem I'm in here and say, it's on castle, so I'm around about to know. Many bogay out and a safe fence. I'm one of my crab uncle friends, a boy, you have a son before by four. Market two pen or home. And I'm here and say, Baku, only move one eye over heating. Into Baku, they are okay. Tom, one moment trust I can. And the other one is a Miami Mara, and I'm so kick, and I'm by. To be good, I just move and say, yes, boy, so is it your way, serious. I'm a gas, we won't go try. Sakawi, I tell me to see a go try. Another Samakura and a company. Now, may a wound you hear me? The way I said, the kid is your woman. Someone try canamra. You bet you remove Ukana. So, you beba soon the baffin adiachi. Now, boys, you buy our frame. Kay and Transa, what try to come here 1 hour? Not any bad that cars will my. What's the end of Beba? Hey, adiachi, yes, I'll be him. They did 3 days. I mean, yes, here. On the ground, my action or police station was a
2: free version for
1: any boys and I, or maybe a beating man. See, the action not just an investigation, not what is only more she fine. And you know, it's more than Madame Bacoba, my Chinese, baby, I'm doing here, also a compassion, or burn is a biocrack or bottle. Some say, boy, you didn't do the boom here. Oh, it's a man there, you know, a friendly. And I'm a man on the condition of the idea. Oh, my kind of coin was in Kuboom, dear. And I'm in the bar. Timber of a banker to them said, Minka Makuman to me, Makano, only the Cobet, only two from Koshi, and Sadaka can. In fact, Kakako didn't answer for this. Maintaining come baby, I'm an asking radio station, Manti Moshi. And then I'll get him say, Invite Miss Sadaka can. Numbers I got begged no more, and as I say, was a Miss Owen Sadaka can. As you didn't have me as a swamisa. Naja, a man worry about him. Sim do a baby and a car this year. Minfa four Tyson, Minfa Bakum for Zinfa Bakuzi, a couple of Missa four Tyson.
2: Created with the
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1: To require me, Sadi, and Via Adiachi. I'm catching boys and the cost of Nayaba. 21 30. Now, a brother called me a do drunk and tap as a branch bossy. To be doing a cabby to us, a prison for our continent, baby now, or Mute, as we would not, yes. I'm shaming to have a journal and my wife Neko. I'm the case with a canoe. That's a young correct. Kaya Femuk must dead any city. I'm going down. Say, but it's a can this one. But I'm see it. To see the packet canoe, rest and see me. Sico. To go and get a can, key this year. But you want me a Obama and I'm say, Mammy, Fakawi, Namis Munko Fasa Academy. And the can was okay. And I'm a damn human. No, Missy Wood. And the spaki can I just a can and spaki. Let me jan be and just not keep it on. You can just away and I show to inside. Now my friends win you know. And all by into one I'm sapping away any
2: created with
1: boom best and one
2: special use.
1: I radio so say me jina mini shape can so for minimum cow is to buy me cash radio in when I'm say. So best so open car blaswami. Busame, oka, si kabi bo biya bebe biya, ka upe biya me, me jina so yi ka andi amon. 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
3: 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Not my man, my point, you know. What do you, next time, no, I say, I'm into me, book, the power show, to win him, said me, John, so. See, one, I signed a tour to my man, said, Johnson, into the minute, I would be a baby, I would be a minute, let's start to school. I said, I'm a one, dear. See, no, Johnson, into no. me wo me se kan bo no so for won fi me optimum 2 quarter na be ti there's no me who need that me na ma be shi kom sa en ti na me do chuma down for be nim ala ka she me ze mi 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fo no se won ne se be champion I should have seen this day, say, you shall have a son on the choir. No, see, boy, now by the same, or you must have a lot about 12, but not about 5. To 5, no crap on my lobby. Those are the bad and passion. You could soon be a far from the Dawas, Minima Crusade, and then we can ever have a Dawas, but shut up, Mahaba Dawas.
4: There are the Amami, every margin in TS, yes, not me, me, Yoku, by now, who I am, I do not mean Yabin. Let me am an answer for S. War, my cinnamon, me by saying, I mean, I'm so for so. Ama, the Aminamo for you, na dead, that's a swab, but look enough, Flemis, Sia,
5: you see, this young is a Obama, do for a can as I'm chair, Mrs. Sia, Beman, who saw our fruit, Ukraine, the Emma was his Sia, and say, Mikra, quite a pass to catch themselves, but in that little dear Jim, okay, Mamma.
0: Okay, I'm in one where Bro, my gentleman, yes, yes. It's just a pen and four, which I say, so Jan and four CD. Bible cram, yes, yes, yes, yes, yes, yes, yes, yes, yes, yes, yes, yes, yes, yes, yes, yes, yes, yes, yes, yes, yes, yes, yes, yes, yes, yes, yes, yes, yes, yes, yes, yes, yes,
3: yes, yes, yes, yes, yes, yes, yes, yes, yes, yes, yes, yes, yes, yes, yes, yes, yes, yes, yes, yes, yes, yes, yes, yes, yes, yes, yes, yes, yes, yes, yes, yes, yes, yes, yes, yes, yes, yes, yes, yes, yes, yes, yes, yes, yes, yes, yes, yes, yes, yes, yes, yes, yes, Major phone or bombire, no doing in ISM, so I saw an affray. If I chose to continue for the bunny in Anchan and over saying, Miss Cantor, they were Hannah is more sorry, them. No, so what in a new funny bunny in Anchan. They had a cover from over saying, if I try on one in Amity.
6: Last week, Riba, they are before she owed them with everyone. And they owed this was Yaba. They're not sure you're not a pretty young person. I know. The other one is here. Last week, Riba, sister, I said, look who is that on Tinka. Ujina ha, ma wubo bwa no mnama, ayo, ni pari fiyano, ma wani kasayi, ane pe msusu isi sabiba ya wisi wa antrasi kula ha, wabo ni di, abo ni bedi, ake ne yuta asma chirano, se nukuru wa kwentumu, ndi sisi ya wabo mpaye, me sisi ya nukuru na afari mwani naka senti uwe mwana.
3: Okay, so come from Pokuna fence is Sia da, and today it's name I would be some mama.
1: Oh, this is a Sia there, I blow my dream element, yes, yes. Because, Mamia, what bas is here? O friend, a big man, Muha, what bonny dear, and any beddy, O send me a new man on it. Ah, oh, on Frenoa, Cecia, what in your Frenoa, or in a cassa, or a mobia, or the boy, no. Why am I powerful?
7: Commercial use.
3: Ah, dear Yamia Fosso, I am mammy say, not the tenant to ma, medicine, chin and twanium to. As me and yet, Mission is now the bar had been our community, and now the bar country, and our mamma country, and I'm a coin, Tia country, and our mamma, and I'm a coin, and coin, and then in Tumano, as for me and Cuffin. Now the bar, Bruce, a being fiancé, and I'm in Tenenka, we will never find a coin, Timmy, who did in the bar, and I'm a bar now, or mamma country, and now so needing a make Cassachi and then the banner of Fremme. I must say, I'm an enemy.
0: I'm going to go to the house. also a friend for many years. And she was I am such an ever new friend. I would never have more be at the other. We believe those things. We believe who cried that last week on Kwana Meba. And then the cause of the hour that better with your programs.
3: And let them know what you know, Jimmy. The more catch on and say, Mom Brown almost mammy had their costume.
0: Now she'll bear mammy be his sister, Kunyan, when you have Buna go.
6: 3 days. Well, yeah, quite a man. Was it 3 days? Any 3 days? 2 days, me, yeah, and now what you are? I did channel by me of your near from say, Cabby, and have one by Hong Rabbi Adams, and have one year 30. Ako, we have a mobia, Mina be punching me charity, Mina, Nago Ponsi, a Facano, mommy. If you remember, I'm a Facano. Before you have some mobia, come, Monoka, see her to get ahead. A fish cake, see a mono of any alliance, and your Tom Candy, dear mommy. So, see, me and also, and I'm about any papers at 20, they say your brother's 100. Any bears they used to bread here, and then your brother's young quadrant, dear mommy. Not me, you're a son. The banners are for me, and you scare up in the mamma across the enemy. Was it cocoa, your grandson? May I work on me there?
7: Created, yeah, the name you have
6: copper tells your best. Or she might tell you not going to have a Tom Basso. I don't have a bubble now, and upon her. It's out of one by Nemesis and Susamia. The banners of Mrs. What is that? So, since here, I mean, who you? I am a Mr. Delamia. Obey your moon, I must be your mom. Oh, yes, Christo Dino.
0: Me and the grammar, you have a clown. The walk clown, the document, me a pine and snap, you young talk, and you know. Now the quadrib was Nabosiano. A canon man shall say, and yet, Topa, my little settlement chair, where you are watching. And you are telling me, Bianon, one of them, Topa. I say, make a trade, do any more corner. Me, dear Dalibus, why you ain't top? One uncle, I know a most streme, a dress, and I'm a fellow, my friend, a baba, so I'm a red of when I'm in Quada. To me, Quada, I'm to be Susan, so rather than I'd day. Number of a corner of court. It's a document from the private groups, I'm in Quada, I'm a cheap, one moon, Webby. 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To me, I was, oh, not your mamma, and I shall have punched her. I'm sure if I doubt my punch, I'll cry my mammy. 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Was it a cry and say, and talk, Miss Woody, for that woman, till I'm back. I was much so, I punched over to Miss May. What's the other quadia? I can't tell me some somebody, you're not ready, be up on my mess and meet my grandma, so yeah, make me cheer. I'm part what you're my punch, let me hear. The cool fear was mammy and I just saw for that. Why you mean the tall knife from the room soon? No, and I do be out of the fuck up to you, who told me so, and to make up between the table so I'm a quadai.
7: Created
0: no quadai, no quadai. At your channel coming now to me, and what you could go through, Miss Yamafa could that sentence so, Miss Mawan could only let me cheer. And why am I not going to see Shannon? The cash already, and my mini, I'm going to try to run that. No, quite time here, I met like a celebrity, the music boy. My mommy, you to me, what would you call me? You found out what you are. What I was suffering, Yamaho, and to be a cruel tumor. No, my discovery, the music boy. The cash already, and when I said, I'm going to make my pine, I'm going to make my mommy and Sartong. My mommy and Sartong.
8: Right, baby, I would not know one chant for da no cray and a waka. I had a young coupon on them, need for so a yano. Young coupon yardoman pay a year and carry and union a yashiano pay, nan yam pibo, and then we a quantity that brother by a quantity, but I bet so soon soon. Now, so be with your womb. Maybe a studio land not to now swear to me a frabas near Dinkomo, may bompire me nipa macumacu, a noom na mastery aqua cottonas and a metana sent him. 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Otiemi anope. 0244-993-008. And I said 0204-94-340 My young fa of refor the kind went to me and you know so. All right, and for refor to so me and hello.
9: Hello, Papa, good morning.
8: Fine morning.
9: John Ampum.
8: A radio dom now, swear.
9: Yanko Panda room, Papa, and Pacho, so many. Me could take a diabo many, I feel could do baby.
8: I tell Abedem any barcos on my name. 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A radin shall no show some mammy on farmers from dream. I may. Hello.
10: Hello.
8: Deja. 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
10: 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I'm a protein of my bagana.
8: Mm-hmm.
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8: okay
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8: me won kawe
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8: one dey no and one no
10: why I told me that say
8: miss me that say so afre me ebrade kan huma no mie bi odom promo christo nti amen oso betumi afre 0244993008 hello
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8: openi
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12: Kafra, Kafra, Kafra, Kafra, Kafra.
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16: Papa,
12: me touch you. 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Me touch you. Me touch you. Me touch you. Me touch you. Me touch you. Me touch you.
16: Me touch you.
12: Me touch you. Me touch you. Me touch you. Me touch you. Me touch you. Me touch you. Me touch you. Me touch you. Me touch you. Me touch you. Me touch you. Me touch you. Me touch you. Me touch you. Me touch you. Me touch you. Me touch you. Me touch you. 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
0: 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What from carrier ka usubesu on carrier bank in any more? What's the bank in any more? And penny for so busa from coin. Found telephone number no, ne frame and I'm in my direction. Now, a radi do be do many one or one. The yanisa would just soon sumudi. 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

0: 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Amuzu garlic bitters enrich in allicin and solanum, which helps improve blood circulation on the male sex organ. Bema or see or down whom I tell you in Bema cano. Copa muzu garlic no more. 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Amuzu garlic bitters is rich in ajioni. 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Amuzu Herbal Clinic, Maoji Hiochalo.
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1: 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Information centers, Bebro Hane, Chika, say Edem, Ama Adishin, ATB, Anopay, and Samudua, Yedi Esumono, Jedi Mwako Tibini.
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3: a strategic approach to Ghana's economic growth and recovery. And that is exactly what has been achieved in the last 1.5 years. And Mr. Speaker, let anybody challenge me and challenge this house that Ghana has not achieved economic stability under Minister Atuforsun. Let anybody, including the IMF, that Ghana has achieved stability. Inflation, which was hovering between, is 3.8%. GDP growth was around 5.7%. Today, 6.2%. External reserves have increased from 4 billion to 10 billion to 14 billion US dollars. Under the minister's approach. Then those of them, Mr. Speaker, who are economists, how can an economy respond to addressing unemployment when that economy has not been stabilized?
1: Enia ye kwotie ye eye onmunyafo Haruna Idrisu
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7: shows that our concerns are being heard and that steps are being taken to address them. These are concerns that pensioners always raise with the National Pensioners Association during our meetings. Access to healthcare always comes out as one of the issues that matter most to them.
1: Onipa yetini ni eye ora Steven Buache.
2: Ranking member Edema Aye Parliament for Foreign Affairs Committee Aye Samuel Abujinapo Ene Watutu B Ede Amane Aye Minister for Foreign Affairs Mechre Samo Okujeto Abra kwa ninyan ne se wachina muse yenu anuma sebi oma kwa kwadin sen seme waya South Africa Monte so enye ni edi kaye bia benye. 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
8: So the Minister for Foreign Affairs should focus on delivering, should focus on a substantive work and pay less attention on public relations. Public relations is all well and good. Branding is all well and good. Communication and social media and all the razzmatazz of welcoming people and singing and all of those are all well and good. It's all fine. But at the end of the day, what people are looking out for, both our compatriots here in Ghana and those in South Africa, is that we get a job done. And as I've said repeatedly, this is not the first time Ghana is delivered on this. Ghana is to be capable as a country of reaching out to its compatriots outside when they have difficulties. President Rawlings did it in Liberia. President Rawlings did it in Sierra Leone when there were problems in Liberia and Sierra Leone, civil war. President Rawlings' government evacuated hundreds and thousands of Ghanaians. We didn't have any fanfare. We didn't have any razzmatazz. None of that happened. Indeed, under President Akufo-Addo, we evacuated people from Ukraine. During COVID-19, we evacuated almost 9,000 people, not 300 people. The number of people the Ministry of Foreign Affairs is jubilating about is 300 people. It's all commendable. It's all welcome that the ministry has been able to repatriate some Ghanaians down. It's all good. But as we speak today, we are informed that almost 1,500 Ghanaians have registered in South Africa and are desperate to return home and are stranded in South Africa. So the ministers and the Ministry of Foreign Affairs should focus on that. We've just been told that the registration of Ghanaians in South Africa has been suspended. There are legitimate questions which have to be asked. Why have we been suspended? When are we going to resume it? What are the logistical constraints which has occasioned the suspension of Ghanaians in South Africa? What measures are we putting putting in place to protect them even while they are in South Africa? These are very important, concrete questions that have to be answered. That requires a focused attention to ensure delivery.
2: And yeah, ye kwakwati ye ora samwala bujina po se ye bu yon crop for ye kum yon crop for ye yo mwaya yadia nyaka kadia kwa for mo bra utume wujo wenum.
1: Aye Fox 97.9 on siaka sien ye gusto king kaino. Na wa en senfu from medical director Mark Kumasi South Hospital, ya wa atonsu, na nukro ya ejina ho se Ashanti Regional Hospital. Now, one of my bedroom mukasa home, Jumedi, Eddie Ama, Edumaya 4, any one of my call, Equaji, I are rechested a bear, Wababo, who buying a free in Yarwa, who draw a bar in Son Ho, San Yarwa, Yana Ebano, and I'm more so a gems, any bacteria so, and I ya eba. It's Jumedi no aye. Infection prevention control and unti and anam so a womu to sa and a mono. Now one which remoa, Jumedia wadden ansa and esi honoma wadi eye nra and a womo e shasye se wodi jumano. 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And who be here set ya boy and who buy a free yarwa who do be bre hu and sana et me agency mu make a say ebola yare and inam ten ten wa ya and shay mpwa ne biat yesiha enti and who be here se ne make a say yesa ye chi echo for hand washing and in yama who doa ye ye the boy who by bra COVID-19 no eba ye na enti mi anyin tere ha e wo man mu no sa na mo no nyina e si frase ye na ye tu enti na make 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Abdul Majid wono ene kasaye.
9: IPC is a very important concept in healthcare. It's about infection prevention in hospitals. As staff, we must prevent acquiring infection and also transmitting infection to clients. So IPC practices are key in avoiding or preventing hospital-acquired infections, ensuring that staff work safely and patients who come in with one condition do not acquire another one whilst they are on admission. And it's part of our practice. As a health worker, it should be second nature in your practice. No one should remind you about when you are a health worker. Concerns your health, staff health, and your family. And so over the years, we've been doing training and retraining to ensure that staff are abreast with IPC practices. And this training is just part of this year's training that we have started. So washing our hands is very important in preventing infection transmission from one person to the other, especially in our communities where hygiene always a problem. Washing your hands all the time as frequently as possible is important in preventing yourself from getting infections and also preventing transmission to others. Hand hygiene studies have shown that it reduces disease transmission.
1: And yeah, your quote here, Dr. Ibrahim Abdul Majid, one known a medical doctor, Ewo Eye Kumasi South Hospital. Nani Dhi and a Nessini Bakono see a Juma or Honomo, ya wakan will be my IPC Jumedia Ekoso, a Rabba Ramat Bukari, Ashanti Regional IPC focal person, onoso kasai na yentieni DNB.
10: Can IPC infection prevention and control? 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
11: The central regional office and I UCA Abba UCC and my mama were the outreach to all the students. 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
21: 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Oh my chocho.
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1: Cost us. My wife is asthmatic, and over the years, it has developed its side effects, you know, both in her intestines and other complicated places. So it was going to be quite inexpensive, this thing. And you listen to me carefully. I was looking around the world. Can you, anybody help me? It's not for myself. I have no account. This is the address of the hospital. This is how much it's going to cost. I mean, it was the most shocking, painful experience I'd been across, that I could hardly get any assistance early enough. My government, who knew, the new government, who had taken over from me, who knew I needed help and that we had made preparations, refused. On the last day before we were to leave, she was supposed to be on the operation table on the 22nd of a certain month. 2 days before.

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0: mhm
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0: Wom na de ekɔ filling station.
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0: Oh, okay.
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0: si eh. 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O si national prayers no. Event 6 unity and transformation. Yam call the break. I'm willing to lead if party wants me.
1: Ah,
0: and then here Eric Opoku. Na party bear.
1: NDC.
0: Answer. Sir. And one can't come anymore. Ah, I didn't come here.
1: Ah, no, no, you can pay your.
0: Oh, oh, na say our casa. Adwe me dey course I think 3 days ago you know or asie o kasa bi ah nti
1: dem dey no see kasa na
0: asɛ aba form vim na article o sɛ wo abem da bi o ti o wo position a wo ho wo wo enough time to do a lot of research and a lot of talk what I say they say no ye adwuma nti no kasa na sɛ wo te so na otimi de adwuma no egu akwam Papa B. Or say, he is willing to lead if party wants him. And then, I was there, call me, yeah, but what ma? Share, opa. What was up here? Not the only person. Cultural sovereignty must rest on strong economy. Julius Dabra, chief of staff, and I also a day at so a
1: job.
0: Me, I don't know, pa. Me, I don't know. Young called the Daily Searchlight. Anti LGBTQ bill attaching exposes bargaining. Or say it is too late in the day for questions of reversal. Sawon. Inti ebe fa ne sa.
1: The way schools, you know, school heads, you know, say school heads need me.
0: Mhm.
1: Yeah, fair mark in
0: there. And a majority leader. Yarega. But send the name see Konosha. And she I be funny, sir. Any Uncle Daily Graphic. 11 years on. June 3rd, disaster.
1: 11 years
0: on. June 3rd, disaster. Victims cry for.
1: Look at the pictures now. Uncle Daily Graphic.
0: Send an picture net here. See, you know. I think say, it was Adabraka. Around Adabraka. Yeah. Achimota.
1: Yeah,
0: Achimota. Cycle. Cycle na Adabraka there. Almost, yeah. Inti, I don't know. Picture net down. I was here. I compared daily graphic. 11 years. In fear, Dubaku. Any June 3 disaster. A cost so. Ewo and crying. Victims cry for. 40 million damages, 40 million Ghana damages. 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
0: 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Se beko benku wana beko nifa Chiefs back Godfrey's Takwa lease extension and also no one smaranyen oba se homa sandia back babwin slams foreign pressure on African loss values nti and also ewo ho the chronicle GES probes alleged extortion treasure SHS after the chronicle exposed in the chronicle krona na Dubai the dispatch Ghana, like the rest of Africa, does not seek sympathy, but mutuality, beneficial partnership. Why not? President Mahama, or say no more who you say, ye ma for la la sulala. Emma, enko ye say, mu be huye mo bode bi, ye nina, ye be shie mua, neche say ye be stress a drain. Oh, na ewo e dread ye kwanso. Na ye mso soni yeti mi, e hun se ye di ye hun. Ye wa resources be brebe, ya ye beti mi a shabwa.
1: Ye ni responsible
0: nti no. Nti no. Sa ni ye mano se, according to Mahama no se, sa ni ye mano. It's a thing of the past. Nti Africa, I see jina ye na so. Na ye natural resources ni yeti mi. E utilizing ye, na yeti mi nyanfa so, e wo so. Ghanaians want anti-LGBTQ bill assented to, not parliamentary technicalities, Catholic bishops. Okay, page 1. Daily dispatch. Let's see. Mention page in the baby wo. Na kope bi ne kain. Pages 11 and 12. Wunye biya. 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Ena Christian Council backs Mahama's approach to anti-LGBTQ bill. Christian Council. Omunya shisho ni mono. 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Anya chum shisho ni.
1: Now the cases. Between majority and minority, there is a crossroad.
0: Mm-hmm.
1: There's a misunderstanding between these two groups.
0: Uh-huh.
1: Minority for the chair say, Oma yi ingredient be free.
0: Send the Omaka.
1: Fine. And the majority say, no, no. In the more, I must move the proper act and as a law. Then
0: I'm over. And to the support it. And
1: to
0: backing president, you know. Shouldn't end there. As I saw Musijina ye. Na ye hunu se. Is I said ye minority ne air can. And no na omo che se de omo che omo ye film nom fan mekan wo. And na se de omo personal. And no omo support ya na. Ana de mi kei.
1: Aye, se. Ye passes are be we sick. Give me ye.
0: Omo be ye. Omo be ye. Na de mu kwa fo ye. Omo inti no. Ne mwa se maranyen. Afoko eda se ha. Paula Foko has a unique plan for the MPP to win the 2028 presidential and parliamentary elections. I said, or per se, you're sitting in candle drop. You know. The Ghanaian Times, plastic waste to fuel, AMA and NRTL seal landmark recycling deal project to create 1,500 jobs in the plastics. No, no, more come once me recycling. 2027. Yeah. So I'm gonna take away. Yeah, be trim. Maybe I'm gonna say take away. No. Yeah, na. Do do a party. Do you use a year say. Now I call party B and I say B at the idea. Take away more. A year say party. You can't say take away. No. You better near the coffee. Yeah, quite year. No. What about on say year? No. Near my take away.
1: Nah, I want money.
0: There, there. Until no money, which is Mona Maya. It's a bay, who? Take away the dump pack. There be, yeah, we're entering every take away near Tanawi and ye. And see, yeah, they share a bag. Who's the animal? Yes, yes, yes. Sir, sir, a union now soon, you know, most in your own betrayal. Sir, rubber bag, no, the shimmon. And no, dear. Oh, cause some of the restaurants need be almost used to paper. Now, I expensive. Hey, I said the end of that. Just I'm gonna mono because. Now, I'm gonna shame my yin. May I take away in the hear me? Hey, come on. Obo anu ma wo kwa yas no enya take away ni bia. I didn't talk about you. What dear? Mo I didn't know some person mutual. Enfa Delhi Democrat. Tension at NLA as salary talks reach deadlock. In the NLA, a Honson semi-free Obano. National Prayer Day set for July 1. Tinyame adumo abosumia yebe komu no yebe remu no. July 1st, and no more a year si ho. Se ebe ye National Prayer Day. Elvis, a free anchor, ewa ha. Vice President pushes investment in rice. Vice President, see. Yen fa ya mwa di enko she emumu. Na ebe bo enti no. Dia hina woka mwa se munu. Oh, I didn't see that. Oh, be a born away, no? Meet you. Oh, Ninina, come home. Ninina, come home. Ninina, come home.
1: There's no sense in this.
0: Sir,
1: yeah, there's no sense in this.
0: And to me, finds a watch, Adriana. And they says the and they yawa wada. Ochana Friday. Juma prayers in there. Come for the name if any agro. And we are national. Na. And what's that? No. A Juma phone in our soccer home. In see a bass. I know. We are a national unit in Timpai Bohia. Oh, that's also for now. Babana, Baba, be the animal, and I'm for kind of buy. Oh, two kind of buy. I offer. Oh, how they say. A woman. Oh. Wa mo so die hia wa mo no no e ka ho na eso wo pa wo mpo ye bo July 1 e bi mo shada a hyehye kra abom aga na nyina kra ka ho ai sa ese ete ne nka ese ete ne nka sa de be ya ye bete ne nka so no no wa de ase e
1: Yes,
0: I've been. Okay. Yes, I've been. Yes, I've
1: been.
0: Yes, I've been. Yes, I've been. Yes, I've been. Yes, I've been. Yes, I've
1: been. Yes,
0: I've been. Yes, I've been. Yes, I've been.
1: Yes, I've been. Yes, I President Mahama, the directives, you know. Confirmed to teaching hospital, see what Wabuso.
0: Sir, or see?
1: Wabuso.
0: Bed in the honor, mona wokano. Set bed in the honor, mona mo honum, moon shena mon pe bed, and fama, I are for a dumb baby, and I'm going
1: to see you, no, where a carpenter.
0: Uncle Pen Wayne. What provided been the one you su? And now what they baby?
1: The clatter was a query regarding Confederate Teaching Hospital accident and emergency center for and unable to admit new cases. Management clatter The Minister of Health has taken notes of a statement with the above caption. With above caption making rounds on social media. Now further, the head of public affairs of the Kofanot Regional Hospital was also heard on Channel 1 TV News, affirming the decision of hospital management on the inability of the emergency center to admit new cases. This is contrary to a clear directive of His Excellency the President of the Republic of Ghana to hospitalize, not to turn away emergency cases.
0: Now here is the case, sir. Better wo hono mo no. Ayema.
1: I say you have by this letter requested to appear before the Honorable Minister of
0: Health. O meyi na no.
1: Or before 12 noon on Thursday.
0: Nti na make I say or na o ti plan mo oko. Oko yi na no.
1: The idea we pa, character we pa, there's from what chief director. Nti na minister.
0: Nti.
1: Mo me say what you say. What we say, yeah, it is there. What do I mean? First possible. You see, a fire bar, doctor, no, and I say, I see you
0: on your day. On your day. It's me, no, a quick U-turn, ne, sa by, say, no, almost high, ye, arrangement, ne, free baby, a free air bar. One home. I make I and Ryan in the Kasai.
1: 24
0: hours in the club. Andrew, or Matimi, Ashish. And two quickly information about Bontino Ano, and I just a red flag. No.
1: Husband is a woman. BBI are correct. The Ankara said the necessary doctors, no other way. What's the way? Nancy, one of them could be in control.
0: Oh, they're coffee Aristotle. Maybe some bizarre coffee as I'm back, as I'm a master. So I say, we no. Work up no. This month in a starting.
2: Me bachon.
0: And at Ghana, your first Ghana, match.
2: 17.
0: 17.
2: Bachon.
0: This month.
2: What more do? What more do America say?
0: Omoko. And to support is 39 more movies and omo ndio mukoya nase. And na bese bizarro.
2: President Mahama say abani mfesi ke bia mfo support bia nko.
0: Inti ni part 39 more movies.
2: Wa obekọ okwan dia.
0: Inti obi anko bi. And at 3 ni pene ko any official asim.
2: But I think say call Switzerland no, and oh yeah, say each person so be acquire ever cost like 110 euros or something. So I say
0: they are by Eddie supporting on her.
2: Ever hard, but 33 minutes in the Black Stars are touched down over America.
0: Oh, my see, hey, and
2: you know,
0: when you know,
2: my way, and you know, when you know, I don't know, I don't know. Well, in team, I had your opinion, it is Eddie Kofi Crawford, Hannah Chasawini, Aten, and Kanoane, Mansande Rohima, Abaya, and I just said, no more papa, so I'm messing up an affy, Fox Money driving room, about the trust will come, and so it's me, the amount of copium, say, and I'm not paying no to and so bet me a poor, Nam, almost waiting me, Asarina, Akram, about the trust from a patch, and more room if he, Sam, and there we are, no me, and Sakopium, so no, and see, Fox, I have forecast for to know, you bet not say nothing, or anything, Eddie Isaac Owusu, and some legendary Ike, I bet not say, Nam Krunina. I'm not joining on for your sports, no. And soon, it's me at the one, be Piazzo to me, I'll come on up here, me enter some way. Now, you enter and farm on a be Piazzo into me and quack come on me. Yeah, we have fish, I mean, say now. And more room film, a world winner, he is back, or the foreign news, no. A bet to me at the moment, be Piazzo to me, I'll come on. And soon, I'm a Pia, I don't know, cross you, pa, over your Facebook and so on. Fox FM on Facebook, ain't him, no, the other say, oh, like a page room, what say, now I subscribe enough, eh? What do comment and so to me at the two, I say, come on. And soon, it's me, I'll home a Pia, I don't know, cross DJ Marcus Sebo Jumano, young France, from the senior soccer main team, the Black Stars of Ghana, and after your new common sense already. My country was a team and sweating me out, touched down. Oh, you me about to America Montan, so and team me about to be Romanafe, yet me after pictures, videos, sneaker, can be Piazzo, et me aqua come and sweating me at Tamway Sanse, Black Stars, or my touched down, while Bra Quota, knitting at him, I have Carlos Kuros, and any players, you know, almost I have points for action, amateur, some and Openo, Aquaqua, and it's Ye pa, nemo no Ghana, 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e de ma Ghana on Baba Rahman.
3: Just imagining Gideon is much younger. Gideon is much quicker than Baba. So I was just imagining if Baba was the one who started the game.
4: Asem Baba Debi.
3: For me, from 2014, Baba has been the best left back we have had in Ghana. There is no argument about it. From 2013, when he came from the U20s in Turkey and joined the Black Stars in 2014, Baba has been the best left back we've had in Ghana. Till date.
2: Ti wenu I am come over anything at the Eric I like the day and so it's me touching at the far Ghana your left back anything at the Baba Abdul Rahman come away but in can count some go twitching our sporty FM sporty TV our Accra nim I like the day to us which we say Ghana for do one am ebohu e World Cup mu esan say Black Stars ebesia on my meeting say England e we group mu ni say England e dia Ghana ya ya dia na bi o mo atia say be 6-1 bi e bi 3-0 bi but ono ohun ni different Ghana ebe se e o man ni e di England se Ghana se England we are BBC
3: and I'm saying that under normal circumstances it should not be a difficult game for us to play against England but we are going to struggle. Look, a fit Thomas Partey who is his best is coming up against Declan Rice in the middle of the field, and what will you be scared of? You will not. But we are having players who are aging. Age is not on their side. They are having weaker legs. Jordan Ayew is not the same Jordan Ayew we've known. It's not. Partey, it's not the same Partey. Inaki Williams, it's not the Inaki we know at Atletico Bilbao. And so when you put all these factors together, it's difficult. But the point I was trying to make was that if we happen to beat England, don't be surprised. The day we beat them, the following day, they will fix a day for Thomas's trial. His next court date, they will fix it. Trust the English.
2: Enti sem ayana se Ghana here kwakwa she England na the SBC and say Thomas Partey the case no rape case no England fano ebe twa kwese wo mum kwa no kona afi onkwa gine no na no but say bia Ghana ntwa nse bia England dia this any say dia mum ya ma England nse ebe wotu ene Partey ehunso enti bi entor no Eric Alagidede store on the Black Stars me pato me ni komo Michael Eason nso timi atwetwe komo oy legend me pato Ghana enya your first qualification to the World Cup in the year 2006. Na bizon ejine mu atasem o jirim fifinu o twa no wadre wadre edema Black Stars of Ghana Michael Essien and some etimi edi nkomo kakra Ghana ya chances e wo World Cup ni mo Michael Bizon Essien.
5: I think they do. I mean they were a bit disappointing in the last World Cup in Qatar, and so of course, you know, as a Ghanaian and as a nation, they're expecting the boys to, you know, to do well, and also of course Ghana England is a game that the whole nation is looking forward to, you know. So yeah, let's see what they can do. They have to take it game by game and then make sure they win.
2: Michael Essien and Como Anata Sam Nabusia Yanona Asamojai and some Atochim Kong, a former Capitano Edima, the senior soccer man, seen the Black Stars of Ghana. Michael Essien say, Nanu Gema Ghana, ye boy, and Uncle Faken said it's a Wolves, you know, on Yabutashi, Bidinam, Akodana, anything, at a Calibi Renching, or say Akodana, talent, Kranon, and your talent, Ketua Crow, but me up right full pack, wouldn't it jump near Cancer and Finfinishua, or be born one when ye pa, none in the Gono, and Yadima Black Stars, you know, every boosting Mura. Up ahead World Cup. Yeti, Asamoah Gyan on Caleb Yirinchi.
6: Yirinchi is a natural talent, you know, the way he's rising up is very, very incredible. And yesterday, everybody saw what he did, you know, not only the goal, you know, his positioning, his passing, you know, the way he follows attack and everything. I think he's an all-round player. And of course, wearing the number 3 shirt, you know, I feel proud. You know, somebody wearing the number 3 shirt and then scoring a goal. You know, this is not the first time. I think Jonathan Mensah, our own Jonathan Mensah, the first time he wore the number 3 shirt, I wasn't playing, he scored.
2: Baby Jets Asamoah Tiny and Komo Anatan Sam Yogusua, yes, first and a year, Tina, me Pia Kamana, Urum

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0: From, abusia, mumra Facebook mehe hospital amikai. Enyo, abayi sika no diye sina kangurim. Look at that. So, you see, Sanga hospitals in your papa anka gana mpenim fuo. Muye ni ya. Anka, mung kwa shemu huwa ya die ewa manone. Eh? Dr. Frank Abakwe hile de Ashanti Region Minister. Sa hospitals in your papa anko mana yinu kwa uwa burichiri. Because then I'm saying they would do that handing yenti. Enter my yes, sir. Politicians.
1: Fox. 97.9.
0: Politicians in America. Omusuba inti. Omuna manomusuba motete. Now there's a trotro, sir. No, so I try to the Facebook handle. Well, I've just been briefed by the CEO of Konfanochi Teaching Hospital that the facility has fully resumed operations following the temporary congestion experienced at 8th Accident and Emergency Center, where Dr. Frank Amoke Nikrata. It was yesterday, upon receiving the report, a coordinated intervention was initiated with the Ashanti Regional Health Directorate and the leadership of health facilities across the region to redistribute cases and ensure uninterrupted emergency care for patients. Unte ya, the SC ni se, yes, what mre wu? What's it? Eh? Into a trend, the krata na chino na. Krata also sign by. Tido, I see. This situation reinforces the importance of government commitment to expanding healthcare infrastructure and strengthening referral services in the Ashanti region. What bua hon for na uni, ma, so okay. I don't know. Yeah, who says so, man? Why are you doing that to ourselves? I don't know. Yeah, who says?
1: Fox. 97.9.
0: And yet, we may not say so, man. The politicians, the policy makers, and yet, we may. No, be one of the kadwemu kwa. And no, be a new thing. No, one kadwemu kwa. Why? I'm not here, Musa. Obi a juma wanyani yenti o. No obi a kwa kwa kwa juma kwa. I say, I see one into one. Sebi impredious. I saw him the oye. The emu kani sa na mbaza bochere. Because no only option be had than to do that. Oh, mokra. Musubante senkra. Exactly 8 a.m. in the studios of 97.9. This is Fox One and Drive Yourself Work. Where you come on in, bro? And say,

0: Anyway, ni nyina ayen kobo. 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After say your king can budget 2026 we year they must send some koba yen ya dia de. Meni mi se Ghana ni what's our sad dream ho se a minor project ye no at senya send the city ya at sen ekoyi na ne ya dia de. Ye bedi mun koba pa na e discussions bia e wo hu na ye ho se the city ye. Na no in the state of the nation's address on the 27th, you've already told the 26th. President John Mahama can kind of now moon commodity muadia de moon seven by inflation crisis. I shall say, Pia and Kakanka, dead to GDP near the Adi. Ninja, I be the moon combo and the Adopay. Dr. Benizal Shilabah Manaso, Dr. Machin. Name Pontis Anopay.
1: Namia Dom, a departure in a sinner at the manor.
0: Yes, inflation is 3.7%.
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1: 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Once for Bekaya, I think Pimienu, a domu, Mienunum, 2022. A pedan homeless who could draw Hantium, a domu, and nine, and actually over 54% inflation in 2022. Bra, I think Pimienu, a draw nine, a conny, we are not about for my bedroom, Hantium, a domu, means. Any a triple, bears a 23.8% as of December 2024. Now, if you have fear, a tremor, I shall sell the pin the Vienna. And this year, Bible for a bombardier say, Bushman Biano, and your boy focus on a better perform. And say, by a bedrew, a bear or hand chamber means a triple, me no 3.2% by hand chamber. Means an extra pomensa. A bosom in your chairman, a for you so bosom. A bosom a cotonima bosom away, yanyan and tears a man who is a call hunter means an extra po and son 3.7%. And it is also a man who is so fine. A bay shini a triple means about 0.3% increase. And no sano, any idea a was so degree. Nine pimpy no near money banners, a bian and yama do dona, ye nemo ne born on costro. Nemo yama be a while no, the pimen no yet that so a craft yaman on me, and to do our maimu our form kakra. And no sano, Emma Tim for do do a. Praise any man, a cross senior mano, senior a waho. Name say, yet here for us be a near homosexual she share money by our jeans, a co jumna, and pimpy copenia will be near a bin the while at the tongue for no a faso at the two new born him. And Tinema do a while, nebu a four a cross, and Tiamma in Quintabuono at me pigeon. Now, no chess and Yama born in a. And a cross road. You look as a bosom the coin, you never be a while, who could you my artiso. Then let us say, be a while, and no, no born number from no moment, me cry, pigeon, whom you took a crack. Maybe a new thing for the door, and let her toss out the nancy. 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
1: 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The debt to GDP ratio of Bahrain is 157.3%. Yet it maintains the second strongest currency in the world. And more being case I want to pan it. Or my MBI and she share Bema, the Sika Sam, she share Bekon kind. Then yes, so the two be home. And Bahrain Sika me grew the America dollar. Then yes, I find any on the Bushawa Bonnie Tosso and nine. Say, see, I mean, no, case Ghana Bushawa Bo. So the two one and may a mamma who do. Ghana's current debt to GDP ratio of 45.3% is far less in terms of the rankings of over 240 countries and territories in the world. So and so yen yes you can have one dinner and men Bahrain dear who baby as they say and don't in a per se for be Sanchez, you know. 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
1: 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A fee kon ne wie en hichen se de jodi sika be man hun sa kodru o PPP no ne biasa ba ko na triple base and watery. The projected GDP of US for 2026 is about $31.8 trillion.
0: Okay.
1: Omar edinechi be toso me near China o PPP bro no na chi pon sia. China's GDP is projected at $20.6 trillion. Menu ka se America and the GDP ka was so sin obi ano. Uba yu asa fana nyira nso onu na wabobusua sin obi atoso enson. US has the seventh highest debt to GDP ratio of 126%.
0: Okay.
1: So ne busua abo no eyo hanche mu ha ne dunu ensia. Ne afi jodi sika obenya eye OPPP biasa baku na 3.3 31.8 trillion. Nature say afun beko ne wi ebusua wa bono ebe pega ne homu so akodru OPPP anan na 3.3 ni enson. The total debt will be $40.07 trillion. And so odasudi akotini say ono nso didi say san hihye na ebe bua man ni kasam akon kan.
0: I see.
1: Hello.
0: I'm a talker.
1: Hello. What's your
0: name? I'm a talker, pa. Dog, me talker.
1: Anti Obia. Anti. I'm so big. Obi. Eka safa mo.
0: Ah, okay.
1: No, Ochia Nancy or can be there.
0: No. Refer. And you want to know
1: Oh, okay. Anti America. Science share no GDP say ebebo amana konkan oni ka se sami hihye mo yesa fanya to see man ni sika sam ewo so toso enum the fifth strongest economy in the world Japan. Japan ni GDP sika afi be ko ne wie no ebedu of the P and nine triple M.
0: Okay.
1: Japan's GDP is estimated at 4.4 trillion at the end of the current year. And so ni or no na yasa fane nyina no ne busua bo sika wo soro si obi a eyo hanche mu oha memu aduanan sia na triple nkon. Japan has the highest debt to GDP ratio in the world of 246.9%. And so this essential share no any idea and no a to me in tibia and I think so near ma yenya a femino a year or how a crane and she share a bit me de google now from Iba Bois and managina and so in now took a credit from the media bema or being for Godfrey Buckman a can send me meaning some because of it and me can say or no any mania a request a Omakasa, Yankasa, who I say, Obia, a good and so my neighbor conkind. Ain't he say, make us have found a meat to many, no more, not some more kind, and make us have found. Or can I say, one thing ye are not in sure of my name is saying, a good group of fit and pinion, a beer, some and son, one thing ye are not gonna sank or I may do. I didn't hear ever say, in she say, I will say, abandon shes or big guna quemu, ama a yesika salmon shisha, yes, say between me and your fapping no. Who say a shas? And to one count of bonnet, a billion, a bishop say a fibiano, ye your mind sick as salmon shisha, I am budget. If you can do a shame, say, my man who do a woman or name at the bestoy, I say no, ye be ye yagin a friso, nay de yagin a co or mine sicker, yen and cassaso.
0: Okay.
1: Say ye debe buyan kunta, and a friend so ye befe say near Emma ye sickan wanting as you find to send yama to do a craft from an on yeno, ye be do no kumha. Send a boy and shen bejina, no enso one can bonnet, and she said, Get me a to 2,000 a moon ya, sir, sickana or mana sarsino, a young bear bear kuwa, nemo may be bear fapping. I ye bet you me a dinner so at the actual say.
0: All right. 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I mean, person make a mess. And that's something. One here, but do we come from pa? We answer in Kojuma. Name why you na? Yen Kojuma. And then aye Thursday, productive day. Ti atina. It was so yen and then affect what chani weekends ni na. Ti yero huye Juma. Yero huye Juma. Pa. And we are very important. Now, you've been in Komobium. What is that? LGBT in 17 Kai. Nabi. Still, Bantan Guzu Koso. Christian Council Kasa. Other unions, Kasa. Now, Speaker of Parliament. And no, what's running at it here? You made it to Parliament House. This is Ghana. Oh my Ghana, no. Umpu. You better chill it. I hope umpu. You better chill Ghana. Now, you're chilling on your year. You're not your summer. In this assembly, can be. Assembly can be.
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0: Nana Osebe, a policy analyst, we're studios. Mr. Thomas Kusibuafo, and Chiburum, nothing. You didn't come up on there. Maybe I swear to my fine. I can't basically 2 hours in a Kaklana. Confanochi, see you, no. Okay, so 12 was 12. The 12th, now we share minister. You damn it, but the BCB and the Bebro. No, we see the city. Nana Machi.
3: No, sir.
0: Nana Pumse.
3: Namia Dumara. Gusu Shisha.
0: Is your Natana?
3: A Toto baby. That's what Gugu Kakra.
0: Somewhere shall see. That's why we have been done. Where have we come from?
3: Come permanence in tsunami year and for cry the assent of a puppy. Hey, see the idea.
0: I said, oh, that I also look a good job, my chair. Ube two, Nana, and this is you.
3: And
0: so
3: now, oh, shit, and near my goose, you numuna. And the true say, in soon a bit me and your quaint at Nyako. And I in your quaint Nyako. On say you were a quiet fast to measure the speed of water.
0: Yes.
3: Say a be a becas be at the velocity, no.
0: Yeah.
3: And senior fear war a yum. Say a boar ketwe be that in su quemwa. A boar ketwe be then su quem. Nessin su et nefer one. A blue ha I ask a senior movement nay. If you have a tricycle, it means that and cosen your circle.
0: Yeah,
3: traffic it seems you know.
0: Yeah,
3: traffic it is on the run so guma it slow
0: the
3: down
0: ben, the movement the pace, of it. Yes.
3: And the yeah, and I say, in ya underground system, a seepage because say at neck of them on the do baby at Nanka wetland, it's bedroom on nights you're not tight. 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
3: dabi dabi
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3: nyem paibo
0: any analysis why this is here e chere se gana nyem paibo de hia ye
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0: Hey!
3: I'm crying.
0: Pantaini.
3: I.
0: God damn it.
3: Just say,
0: oh my God, have mercy.
3: It is a woo na se oti him po uche mwa ko him.
0: Ah, Nana, you were sanitation minister, Ogana.
3: President Kasu will be chemu chemu.
4: 97.9.
3: Ose Ebosu will be chemu de ako local government. It is say, no, ose local government. It is say,
0: hey!
3: Local government. Why ni local government minister? Ghana for mo kaino.
0: Asimbe nkred. Eye Ahmed Ibrahim.
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0: I said, you
3: never be far, and ye people. Hey,
0: Pia, baby.
3: Add there, say, you're ready, may you? Yet, where are you, King? Your shank while I bow. Your friend, Youth Manifesto.
0: Ah, Youth Manifesto.
3: MPP for your own manifesto, your youth, yeah. And this year, manifesto
0: yeah
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0: yes
3: and the thing is atete a parent fm
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0: health
3: enye nsem hu a minister hwan nye minister na na de ba ni facebook page ze oh konfa no chi ese wo ma after tie e di asam no no wo minister no wo ye doctor da
0: chese
3: he minister why ye a health minister no onye doctor Osabe ya Ashanti Regional Minister NDC time.
0: Osa Health Minister.
3: Onye Health Minister. Nyamadonko.
0: Okay, Dr.
3: Nyamadonko. No, nye doctor.
0: No, nye doctor. Okay.
3: but ebu anu odi ma doctors any collaboration anu onu omu wo no asema en see that time the health either
0: such issues need be happen
3: because he had absolute respect for doctors onu omu din kuta ho obia that time doctors you know wherever obia salute no wo wo dia onya doctor ni bi unim hu unim die unsu dwan ni ahantan e kun
0: adan unim so wo shake
3: your health
0: yes
3: your health ho asem
0: yeah
3: hospital mi mie we mi nye sey we mi nye sey drone ya chum eti baabi a ye omu nye drone omu nye sey ye enso

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1: se no die na me se no do me betie you know
0: the third budget e na e bebe yo me die e ba
1: actually that's smart also
0: I up your up to 15 July
1: yes
0: inti se se create me ba because e odi
1: ah e odi there
0: but any kwan say e tra what the media budget no e be wi a wo next budget e ba ye wo third year budget
1: yeah
0: wo wi e wadwuma wo
1: ah wo wi wadwuma
0: de wo kan ye bia e wo say wo ho communication ministry coding system coders wo na aka ye wo e da wo youth manifesto mo e na youth nu bebusa wo wo say
1: Fox. 97.9
0: minister of finance e na emfa sika mai now nim so emfa sika mai a wo ma akra no hope e ma wo mko register waste wo time call e yiko ye ni nyina afa de owi a na a divert to ko baby
1: I say
0: training so, center no e do ko free app e ho na code no
1: na na share crat na Ministry of Health trokoma confirm to see you no so we share I think last paragraph or so okay was it this is contrary to a clear directive of His Excellency the President of the Republic of Ghana to hospitals not to turn away emergency cases now what I am money President Walker was he hospital
0: health minister yo. Health minister ya obia ne ne nka hwee ya wo ye ye no ho saa no na we cross and ka confirm no che doctors ina ka kire omusi yo se ya ma wo nko yen ke kura ya ma nko
1: I was expecting that
0: ya ma wo ye ma nya ha se wo ko se se ti sa kwa we ani nsu ya tutoi okofa kwa tire bibiye na eno ye ne ba be ka kire ana se den
1: I was expecting that sanka I was
0: what timi edru nkran 12
1: for what only year no they it's now what go contrary to such directive of the president
0: na dia na friend directive was he hospital
1: was the president
0: yeah hospitals na yeah wie no what be afari na si wey umie se wie na si wey umie tede na si wey umie swame ya commission umie Eti ya wose umie mankrofo kwa ya juma wo mdo mahwe. Eti why na kap, nwanu aye doctor da. Oni processes a hospital zo mdi ya juma.
1: Radi akufo.
0: Oni.
1: Ade wedi.
0: Any issue bothering on your health. Sa want me and ye wanu anka bia. 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Ade afa wo health ho. 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Na da wo be committee suicide na.
2: Fox.
0: What's the
1: one?
0: If they to that point, intimidate. Would you know one name? Kwan Kwanta. What's the one? Kebi.
1: There is all your politics. It is our politics. Nana yang kwadani bi. And don't kebi. Arabana mi share san kabine Dr. Anthony says are ready unko. But mini ma wu ma mi san kano. Network kano. Ade we nana.
0: Me si I was say. Ade papa na yano. Confirmation doctors. Nada, because see you know anyone wanna see one or say my almost see the situation is overwhelming.
1: Yeah,
0: and that the best practice is in hospitals. And you halt admission for some time. No man who space number clear. What's the directive? Directive near daddy. Neither directive no. Adana encourage you man you know. Move for me you man. Say no so we create space.
1: Aye.
0: It is a president catch you say mo biama eni kwansa akura bia tena ho a woni adwuma ye ana eni kwansa akura bia ti wo wanti mi ko school enu nti ye be fo bia school enkonya
1: enti mebo doctor no management take his decision you know now I think some will take it in good faith na nje some reject will be but you know omo nwo mo a hospital no ayama enwo mo a enwo mo a
0: sa te se wan hwe ya unim de besi ye obi ya bbc ya ni afrewe ni apa ya yiwadi ecg wa unim se power gridco edema ecg a distribute na waji ni sika eni ho
1: enso
0: e mai onipa ni tikumase wa engineer

0: be say eh sabotage o say you ready ya transfer say say mu di agro a mo be transfer eh yi fo nyina o
1: technocrat no nyina be kofie
0: because ah nti o be den enra sumi a na e dedam yi power no and free Greenco ama ECG o be dey a supply
1: would you say best 2 years, almost 2 years in ye. Was a 1 year ni kakrani. Me name Dapot ya. Easy to form for a letter statement to my some more year. You. The bia biba and the crib biba baby on maintenance. Biba every day maintenance. Every day maintenance. Every day maintenance. What they have reports as well. Every day unpublished. Areas are very affected. Every blessed day. Inti intimidate said Munye Rieda. Mun kano kran ye gana ye dia o ye mun kano kran cha ye man ye hu say oh this is the situation but ye hu but mu try and draw sabi ye nkola ena nana kan kan ya na yiti di fo no e distribute ma menu mi no enu ba bia o enso ndo be che no sopi nyonwa you know governors niamon kitin say and we be call position no niamon kitin say but we na accumulate won't me hu an onye hwe
0: say fox light bill and light billing yen ka no kran kire ye say from the last time I started say year to two light bills mean ya tum how many percent from 2025, Ebia, February, March, and San Yen started here to Tumu. Sekane, now to Ebia prepaid 500 cedis. And now, Esua, and Nessen, I will turn out calculate here a what percentage. Se now to 200, and an Esua, and ne, Oto 400, Esua, and I say, and so. Ness auto 200. Less and now auto 400. And a dober qua. Is it 30, 27 or 30%? It's 100%. So, name calculation. So now to 200. Less and now auto 400. A 100% total. Now, shall you have your budget?
1: 2026 budget.
0: 2025, 2026.
1: Okay.
0: Finance Minister Kachere say, cash waterfall. How much mia ya must say the 8 million bears a 1.9 billion Ghana cedis every month. Yemo yen se mano. Dia no non so ye ECG. ECG. E ye ansana.
2: 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Na
0: what cash waterfall no e waso no. En wo se no munya 1.5 billion. Then mom no mu declare 900 million. Na omu di 600 million na kano. Aye capital investment. It is our transformers na. Energy minister ni kwa boso. Ewo ha bossi. Ey, you know containers, thousands and then nina. Eye sa sikana. No mu eji free cash water for numno. 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And mom di yes our capital investment no eti ne so ni ni nyira ka ho na wo declare from point say na ye 1.5 eti say 30% abeto so a e de ebedru ha enti sabre eti efo emma mu de omunka de na omuto light na omuto ebi say say de omuto no omunka me enti
1: I'm sure afena doctor bahmanes na ye din komo de fa confirmatory story no Fina, doctor, I'm the land minimum de na yano pay. Doctor Anthony Sian, sorry. My swapa, in fact, confanochi in seminary there. There's a Juan our warrior juman to mu papa. And the moon commanding moon sem, yenny whom commanding head it here. Doctor Machin.
3: Yeah, gentlemen, what to say?
1: Yam Radha Paja, where I'm swear.
3: Yam Yada Roman and Bible will be able to call.
1: Yede Radiasi. And runner and Komobisha see a woman can
2: 97.9.
1: Before then, na Confanochi Teaching Hospital. On my issue statement, say pressure ba in the emergency unit. Ho, Omunti me admit to be for just 24 hours. And when I saw the boy and na yeah, shady whom come across with ya later. And Ministry of Health declared Tabas, a dear, Madigan Tayano. si wo no mra on betwena so o so bi so bi sa ne sanu mi yare ntie ne o so konkran do ko yin nsema no minim se ko basa then should be how should be the decision proper decision o so boy yin na de wa ye no eno ano no ana se de ministry de so aye no eno ano no
3: yo me chat ye fo nyina em said ye
2: 97.9
3: wan kase onyi emergencies.
1: Okay,
3: I think the okay ene se see see no emergency hono aye ma e bufa so esa obi ba omunya enye se mpakura me nkampa omunya e kwan na omunhwe ni pakuro ye na ni pakuro no emfa omu resuscitate no copper brand ho be ready into the or kind and said the meme me tea and said where release and said into omu jai the friend elective
1: they
3: said obi e will be a cop obi will compo and I say bia obi will be a fibroid bia ye book ni senka omra e bia enura and I said ne the
2: nyama fox 97.9
3: obetimi adikojes and I say woman ni padi pe free emergency wo na emergency no etimi aye we say emergency no you will be a friend exit block on say obi ba ho na say be dey cut order na o mu ama no hwan din kakra na o say doctor for no hwe no ward no onyam power ward no aka emergency o ntima no nkofi wa o ntimi nka say chenchina won koda form na say be self of ward ho it the ward ho no mu na ayema main hospital ward
1: okay
3: emergency bed bi ameka say emergency bed ya na ne board emergency bed ya bed bi ya yenye nam ho nyina bi be si onim de be si ye rash ko ho a o se hwe wo but obu ho a ward ho a ye yi no kra bi a
2: 97.9
3: they are solving that problem also what's our problem now e ye worldwide over san ye be bi a in fact obi a ye hospital manager na once a while untimi enhwe wo bed situation na won timi ma measures a na yesa won ye chief executive na se medical director na se medical superintendent
1: ai
3: dog way I don't know why meba
1: okay
3: it the woman say he is stopping a normal elective admissions especially elective surgeries in na name na nyina kopa abra won be clear all kofo a omo pempa da so wo main word that omo nya no
1: okay
3: sometimes about 2-4 days no more we na so what ya say na ka say
2: 97.9
3: operation ni pa na ko be say no na other hospitals no ho it ya re bi wo ho a o mbe timi aya ka omo twetwa so na omo ko ho no ko we ya ka say u ba ko be kwa hospital na ni pa kura ho ka kre by ko fo be free be kwa
1: aba
3: ni ya ba confirm no che abeda ho that is what it is being done ye wo confirm no che na ni ye ndebi ya ba ye ya na yani hospitals na di nkomo ni ade ti wodi ababo nti na waka chiri omu a bi hunu ahunhuna wuye omu se womra na obi yi na no ni entwe na so e da bi enye ne sa
1: o see a directive a president ama na wa go contrary to that
3: the president's directive if I can remember very well se obi o se no best syndrome by
1: ai
3: ai se obi e di 97.9 ye hwe no asana ye hwe di bit my but one as man kasa president kasa e bi a obi obey operation and I say ye book so me operation next week na ye catch say on twentwen so na e chire wa ba I don't think that was the directive as I be a woman tia see se bi a sare directive since the and advice of the man on na sana ye run hospital services the you know hospital managers you know manage the hospital beds tinye free bed management it do so now we ka chere all the other hospitals around say the SC hospital and the more fa patients no so osan the can so one Ghana health service
1: for ai
3: it do chere if for say bia hotel
2: man 97.9
3: bia ka pass all bad be operation I say ya rebit a hewa for man hospital first we na ko ma bra bia e bitimi age kofo hospital kofo no che hospital no apart from as for emergency we be team ko we bia but apart from that no a tertiary institution. Kajili, we will be our say or yellow fed, but we have come for Nochina, the Biana Mahonameka, come for Nochina, a health center, a polyclinic, a sire district hospital, a metropolitan hospital, a sire teaching hospital, a sire regional hospital, a shanty region, a new regional hospital, a
1: Aye.
4: That's how it is.
1: The American
4: say me hunu ministry for letter no. I think say ebi also in common chief executive momo fa for no friends o ye hunu we na there. Yem fa sa carrelet letter no.
5: 97.9.
4: Yem komodie na also money need. And I don't see anything absolute wrong of what he did. That is the normal management systems in hospitals worldwide.
1: Oh, I see.
4: Sanity. You should tell them, say, we're a normal practice. One can say emergency, so. What's the confirmation? I can say, what they say, since I saw my verse, a bar where a day systems be good place. Yem Pam will be a few components by emergency, so. A show, but it do so. Let's say be our honor or see Timima, Oma won't ban normal admission.
5: 97.9
4: elective surgery, senior man. Yeah, catch us a montum was. Yeah, because who friend, not telephone friend, I say, Branura, a china, the brand in your operation, but to was it because hospital when you and my best be congested. It's normal. Because I one day be another war, Utah. Omo teaching hospital. Eh, woho, yako ye surgery, nami yako hede, omo si, omo, how they work there. Ye jina, theater huan, omo instruction se, ma ubiya nye operation, elective operation, until the intensive care is decongested.
1: Oh, I see.
4: See, that day, no? Ya, ubiya, ubiya, ubiya, omo ubiya kofi, kopa abra, bear 12 midnight, eno omo kache omo se, afi, they can go ahead. Timi da honi efrem se, afi, they can go ahead. Na mkoye, nume ni aji. See, these are some of the things some of us we learned outside. And that's what Womokai. The whole point in this Ashanti region, for that matter, Kumasi, I don't know. You need hospitals. You need hospitals. Also, I hear that kind of say, Kompanochi, polyclinic.
1: Yeah, I am multipurpose.
4: This multipurpose.
1: Yes.
4: Obi Abba Hobi. They are not doing what they are supposed to do. And Nunti, Enna, media debi abekan se dnt kamie ye minister no a ye kamie ne se enimonimu ye amema sewia regional hospital was sewia aye adwuma. I don't see why it cannot work aye adwuma e wo treatment emergency center e wo infectious and treatment disease center to kan nyina boma 300 beds ti se complete regional hospital complete referral center. It is a just like and the patients because all the friends say accident emergencies a year is agenda 1 hour AC. Now emergency centers. Oko baby da bomu say one major accident emergency center inside the conformity there. A small type of it. Identity and you see a trade any fulcrum, it can also be used. And then, how many months in it? It's about 18 months now. I didn't the whole of last year, any this year. You contact a phone now, MOBR, Ecofian, or abandoned sites. That is the crux of the matter. That is what the Minister of Health, and for that matter, the regional minister or your doctor, also a cook in Kraya, or many in Cobre. Because Ghana hire one of them, said my bidder. Say, who could pay me been one money and marry a mini or minister? Finance for the almost ready whole total you see car a war system. No more to obey ya or the bayer the ope. And to woman also money yet D. We have find your politics. Oh, when yet D. And 19 year agenda 111 year, the hospitals, this hospitals, the municipal hospitals, Marco. A doom or tree, any the bar Ashanti region. Because you need be first, we a bar hospital, Ashanti region. We offer Confonochi. Now we a Mampo hospital. And I'm saying, Hennebe. Asa, hey, Suntresso, a Mencia, any adina. There a health center zoo. And you need be Tata, one is the end hospitals. So, but open. Purpose built state of the art hospital, maybe the Ashanti region, apart from and the BIA war of Finso, and they are going soon, category of the player, and they Pramso. So I am Waka Kakakra, and I better is for BCB and Buani added. It's not, you see, this is to be any hospital to be any, it is a beer to 70%. Pamu or her boamai. Boamai Omu Korsu, and I say, Nicky, or the Korsu, I can boama by now, K. Juma. Eka if any say barakesi a year juma enka consuma and crasso and ke ye juma edujama ke ye juma okwa dance kwa ke ye juma ne boa for mana ne boa kuma wu a ye ba ye tia who se free or anama for kase ye ba ye no ye ja hospital go omun chem hospital bako ye ja go hoa ye yentimia and obaka se afe hospital. Meanwhile, Crano, Omofa Bangaya, Omoya, who is a former and as a late minister for defense, Dr. Omane Buama, any minister for interior, Miami, and Muntaka, any regional minister, no, only Nako, by now, come discussion more, and as a name of a crack and Omoya, and can contact and so I attend serving one, your 500 base or so. Any the Akana, your commission, your commission now say, oh, I can tell you on authority that the bit my yeguman. Oh, Paul Monko be funny for Google, bit my yeguman. For a crumb bit my yeguman. Not the Akana, Omon, never want to Omon send film. It was a column 7.9. If you were banned to my Yahas, the Omon Yenue, if you were what you do, Makasi, if you won't shoot up, if you were the hospital, so we see war, a fence or boisini. Ye ba ye nana be kwae omu enyue ye wie ye wie be kwae tepa ye nwi ante ye sen firo kono ngodu ma se ye nwi ante ye sen firo eh ye nyasa enti me bi fi se omra
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4: 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Especially nurses. E yen sa anu juma, apart from se wo siya from book kono mo.
1: Yeah,
4: that is a solution. To so far as I'm concerned, no, confirm not chief executive. Me, a message of the abundance, no. Omunye boni biya a normal, worldwide, global practice.
1: Okay.
4: That will be
1: okay. Don't commit that sound up here, Yami Shaw.
4: You will be
1: okay. I will say, Yene, Dr. Anthony Sianson, the Bunkobo. And Rai, I say, come on, I say, if I confirm teaching Fox, hospital, depending for the data by if situation a war. Yeah, subsequently, Minister of Health, Eddie Crater by said, what I before the ministry or the minister in charge, you know. Now, me in Zimbiano, and no, and now, you know, Dr. Anthony Sianson, I do Hunkobo, no, if you are Yajmo Honda, yeah, or yeah, Pomdini near Yajuma Pa. Previously, he was the presidential advisor on health. Yes, CEO, former CEO for Konfanochi Teaching Hospital. In fact, assembly the name. Or say, Omunya from Subia.
0: Assembly.
1: I didn't say that.
0: Then.
1: They are playing.
0: Electives. Namisi. Health minister. Where? President, I appointments. Me feel so also or yeah Richard Fontem.
1: Hey.
0: Yes. Hey. So we yeah
1: Richard was is here.
0: Or your appointment of so appointment na a basu.
1: Yeah.
0: I saw danger. I spotted danger in the appointment. Oh yeah.
1: Sir?
0: And we must say young guys are a boa woma uba.
1: Yes.
0: Eh,
1: you know, yes, yes.
0: All reward you.
1: Aye.
0: But any bribiana.
1: Mm-hmm.
0: All reward you be teach you baby had any quiet.
1: Yes.
0: What the any bia? Health. Ura Kando. No, or your health shadow. Who opposition?
1: Not a ranking member.
0: Who opposition? Oki can be.
1: 97.9.
0: We are the human in Mawa. And no, so yes, I'm
1: Different. different thing altogether.
0: Hey, Urasa Mijenfi. Na campaign time no on the court. Mining centers any other day and you call Tino and you call Kuba Hing and Dr. Tonyo Bemo and Nana Echo and the bass and your money baby crowd one sooner fire support a core campaign the sooner fire who really not enough to go board and see some of one in your expectation they say or media in your name no bebwaying and what bang what they bow. So beja mo aye de eni kwan so ya na se sen hwede odi ni ko energy
5: 97
1: hey onu ka beti ni kaju
0: ni odi ni ko energy ase se e chinchine wo so den den den den den den me se onu na ko fa asem be she prof president mahama kon from day one he president ye de e yamam ya hand over amount
1: yeah
0: 7th January 2025. Mm-hmm. That very day.
1: Mm-hmm.
0: And that yes, our statement ekofa.
1: Yeah.
0: Yes, sema chenchine nche ya ma mabuwe adane no ebae. Confidence and kofunya yes eh. Say resetting. Wait. 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Woo. That time na wunye energy minister. 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Akwakura boni ibi. 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
1: yes
0: na se afa de ye kire o mu se ah wonni ma de na wo ka no because oil no wey ye wey we have you ayini de ye treat wo ha volumes say de wo say e ba
1: yeah
0: na se e ye no kure se na e bi ni ho for 2 days ah e dan na nka afa de free ho president ka so ma share stakeholders afa de kenya ni jina so e be take you say na kwa kofa bi aba even e ma kwa say kofa bi bra want me and the kanu kra nche say de oka ye no boa want me anya sa akukoduro no and the kanche say de oka ye no wo boa e free ho 2 days time e na dollar no start say e piga pewu wanu asem it is start say pega no and the first bank of ghana Emma omu injecti over $3 billion ewura mu se be yesi di ni begina force over $3 billion sabre no oya den wumi akoko won ti ehwe
1: enti
0: akokura bane no sika wo ja ho ani e friend reserves no enna wo yi ya wo di
1: yes
0: ade Emma ye yi no si di aho den no e baaye ani e ka cho se e artificial and you who now go fast help him to buy president who we are no as I'm an energy minister bam we are no back in cancer and your man a ECG here and now oma kototo and the other containers who we have in also containers a year near the task force near the chinko for near the chinko for after the say containers na year na no crown as he say yeah the air installation president who you are in now oh no
1: sir.
0: O shanu.
1: Ono ano well anyway.
0: He? Help us am I king. This month see the minister said because who was it from extended credit facility with IMF. Now why we say huru kwa jina policy
1: coordination
0: instrument ni muno. Confidence in the system echo form she a free ho and the city na ho den ethical form every day it is say abusu mi we mo the $1.2 billion and as abewuram say be ya city ni beti agina
1: say say
0: $1.2 billion just 1 month fatu ehihu health as a my ekin. Sagenda 111 breakdown.
1: Yoko.
0: 104 district hospitals.
1: Okay.
0: 7 regional hospitals.
1: Okay.
0: 2 psychiatric hospitals.
1: Okay.
0: Regional.
1: Yes.
0: And 1 national psychiatric hospital.
1: Okay. Now 111.
0: Fox. And we will add up to 2. Wait, 111 no,
1: okay.
0: Eh, the 104.
1: Okay.
0: And now we must use different companies.
1: Oh, okay.
0: But after 111, the day,
1: yeah.
0: If you are now, we must new level.
1: Yes.
0: And do a stroke. Now, omu ka ehu ka nyina bo omu no de anu omatuatua de na ka e wose ye yete ye nsa firi ho
1: okay
0: eye de e frɛ no civil works
1: okay
0: it is civil works ye de ayi cement blocks ne ac dan abos wa ye bibia no na ye 983,281,226.75 dollars. It's $983 civil works now for all these hospitals. No,
1: it is far and I see what
0: not the omudi back. Come on, handing over note. Okay. The man say, yeah, we now can you to us.
1: Okay,
0: and now the friend. Equipment, the installation.
1: Okay,
0: it's a kind of medical equipment.
1: That's right.
0: Procurement, installation, and testing.
1: Okay.
0: Now just what see civil wire civil wise ni njia si gani njeri no? And yema wudi be gum no.
1: Fidia ni nure be gum.
0: Sam fidia na ebe bum na. Your friend on map no.
1: Yes.
0: Medical equipment, procurement, installation, and testing. Testing. Ninina na ye $418 million.
1: Okay.
0: It will come yenu boma. Okay. It was $1.4 billion.
1: Okay.
0: Nen kasadi ye we nina ye we ni
1: ye. Fair.
0: Wey $1.4 billion.
1: Fair.
0: 1 month pe. What's what the $1.2 billion? E inject it into city. Hey, why? What is the sense in this? Are you coordinated? It is a health. Yawa. Health yawa. And can this man today, yeah, your coffer by extended credit facility, a gree free after the co policy. Non-financed. A way a marshy. Yama show so, yanyo wokon, yen chinchi mukon, to electricity company, to way. And that
5: Fox.
0: That instrument. And no. Shadi edi ya kudro. What the 1 month say? See the no air conformo, see the no conformo. It's what the panic. E injecting $1.2 billion. Say $1.2 billion no. And you know hospital no key reati and say free home. Now for 3 billion. First 3 months no. And the ra see the num. And yes, oh, see the above form, see the above form. And I didn't move fa. And we are hospitals mean na and then kia cast as a mwe.
1: Nana unim sir.
0: And then clear can we? Aden.
1: Sir, all core position.
0: Budget money me a mon kind. Budget no. May I sure say be a mumu kaya montiasie. Take no class what we try to be mama mobile. When you want ya dinas. Figures in them the amount.
1: Because
0: hospitals mean na.
1: Ah.
0: Minina
1: administration is chassis.
0: A chassis a jahon. 104 district hospital.
1: Okay.
0: 104 district hospitals.
1: Okay.
0: 7 regional hospitals.
1: Okay.
0: 2 psychiatric hospitals. Regional.
1: Okay.
0: And 1 national psychiatric.
1: Okay.
0: When you cry, as of October, it's okay. Okay. Free October, but okay. December.
1: Okay.
0: Any January, Diana, Omutia, and Roman over. Omutia
1: free.
0: Omutia free. It's the Abacano, a less than $1.2 billion. And also they inject it into the economy now. I'm a city. I'm the idea they open the aqua council. 1.2. A council had been here when you know. It's not even up to 1.2 because if you guys see I'm the man. Hey, for
1: oh,
0: October.
1: Oh yes. It will be to be free. End.
0: End. 1.2.
1: Yeah. End.
0: It is a oh yes idea where we are.
1: Now
0: the catch let me say it wasn't prudent to say oh yeah hospitals baby. And who's it any? It is what you want us here. Said this month. Yeah, the $1.2 billion. Hey, injecting into the system. Yeah, what see the nepania? Why the coffer see the whole near take away? No, eh, bye.
1: Papa, no, you're ready. Now, my name is Abua for Kwaba. Now, what analysis is why I'm not paying? No, me, I'm a shame. Kakra.
0: Budget, yeah, yeah, drop, yeah, minute of a honorable Kodo by Redu. Yamu funny cleanse, yeah, if you have, if you have. Budget, no, but I'm not yet here. Wait, see you, ha. Yes, inside. Well, coquette, ya woke, ha, quaha. Any mu? So, what mean what? Yeni mubi? Aday. Ah! Adana Muhammad, sir.
1: I don't know who's some.
0: Now the help, Abbe Diago.
1: And what verification, Abba?
0: Ah.
1: Yes, you know, it tells you, sir, the center cannot hold. There are analysis of INSS here. Ne, a man I wouldn't be a man ebe wo no bi ni hospitals with congestion basis is
0: a nurses na no o ma ye ready aye fa o ma dwuma no hospitals we mu na no omuko
1: ai
0: hospitals we mu no emu na no omuko
1: na ba ku ye
0: de e wo se se wo so wo mfa wo mie hospital ni bia eti nurse no o kwa hin afa de onya dwuma nya wo be su a kire hwan
1: de nti aban timi mfa nurses no me de me hru ni se hospitals no on complete ye ne ka
0: na so omo program ni se
1: yes
0: 2025 now say say hospitals were virtually
1: do
0: go na omo wie eh ho sika ni na se eh ho sika no e wo ho na so di be kwa ko wura sidi mu ama be ka se sidi na anya hoden and at all is force na ene se ebo level ya se se nsuo toti ye nsuo ye e toti 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
5: Fox. 7.9.
6: Yeah, yeah.
1: Name Pumwe.
6: Yeah, me Adam. Now, so.
1: Yeah, me Adam. Who you pa?
6: Yeah,
1: and then say the insurance has your toy, you know. Here, you pa. Now, but now, come with traffic, let's say.
6: Oh, traffic, or hawker crack. I'm saying, see, you know, cram, a binuma cafe.
1: Ah, okay. Okay,
6: a bit my worst.
1: Mm. And also, see,
6: yeah, the radius.
1: Yeah.
6: Me and Chiati for.
1: I say, I don't pay any man me you rock kakra.
6: I really hope.
1: Because
6: I'm in you, I don't know. No, dear, we're a whole cacket.
1: I say,
6: Minya, we're a whole to a better name if you are Mijano Quania.
1: Oh, my God, I'm not. Yeah, me, you know, you're dear. Ah, and she shan't tea, yes, infant, if we be near any more, she say. I am what you domino. I had to say, Nippa ni a homo broke a kralampo. Near my cost to deny any pan aye, man made situations.
6: Well,
1: Anna,
6: menya surprise.
1: Okay.
6: Menya surprise.
1: Said ye, will you be?
6: The most important thing is like one, this. We lack dedicated and patriotic leadership, and we lack sustainable policy direction.
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6: Serious political inclination above inclination towards patriotism and nation building. Just say, yeah, Jenny, politics is one sin or mine. Personal interest first. And then just say, me Jenny, said the Uzi Kaso, I am confused, you know, but I'm not surprised. Serious countries are moving forward. Without resources.
1: Ah.
6: And resource endowed countries without serious leaders are fumbling. Ube hiasi. Nyamini die. Nana soso die. Yagwin nama ye. Nwache ya die. Yesa. Ube ti miya chowa sa. Sipete. Ube ye ye. Ube ti mi de resources wa man. Wagwin nunkwa enye ninti.
1: Was it
6: lack of knowledge? My people perish. Onkaza lack of prayers, yo. Onkaza lack of fasting. What hunu babu muta lack of fasting? My people perish. Na na so hunu bida. Was it knowledge? Backed by patriotism. Who know my who die? There is no way. Me dear. Oko heavy, I will be surprised. Me beka te mwe mwabem.
1: I say check van.
6: Na meka se me me ka ko check it.
1: I say check van.
6: Aye. Me head the visa pa.
7: 97.9.
6: Well, ebia obi ba ye yi de, but enipa se sana dwen. 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
6: 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So there are infectious diseases starting from the top. 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
6: 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You are the property
1: of the nation.
6: Bona fide.
1: Yes.
6: Property of the state.
1: Yes.
6: Omaya japa dear no more. And ya womu dear. It all can say mna nyendo kre nem wa wa. Kra chireno. Wanu be wun sube wu. E dear baby on esru. 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
0: 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O my Ghana nya independent at the time na ye richer than countries ya. Na ye richer than Malaysia.
1: That time.
0: Richer than Singapore. 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Yeah, dear friend, Western Borneo.
1: Yeah.
0: Yeah, now you're richer as in South Korea.
1: Ghana.
0: Yes. South Korea need resources. Singapore, any natural resources of any sort, unto gold, unto oil, unto Huyankasa, as I say, Kurano, any hope, Papa, Unimuwa, at the San Menum. 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
0: 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Atmosphere for sale.
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0: May you want? Where you want? Where you want? Where you want? 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
1: As at that time.
0: As at that time. 490. Okay. 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
0: for 3250 as at now 2025 minus $490 as at the day of independence.
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9: GDP per capita.
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1: 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Mm,
0: 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And ka GDP, no. 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
0: Okay.
1: Yeah, yeah, yeah, yeah, yeah, yeah, yeah, yeah.
0: Na munti
8: Fox.
0: 97.9. South Korea. So what is South Korea?
1: I'm at South Korea.
0: South Korea. And Sunya independence, no.
6: 1963 Ghana de ni nya 1957 nti ye chen wo mu
1: 6 years yeah
6: 1963 so
1: South Korea 1963
6: now the per capita is $67 $67
1: $67
6: and na near your 490
1: hey
6: na che say ye chen South Korea almost 8 times na na say 7 to 8 times ni e huru wa mo
10: Fox 97.9
6: na kwa me nkunu makọ Vietnam hanon ya na o mo ka se wo ye Africa nyina president kuro no anọ kọ so ni e fra no hanon na o mo ka se jama Africa ni nyina te de na Africa han di ni city ni ntino na o mo ka se Africa
1: nyina
6: he was the president of Africa consumer
1: na
6: wi ase ni mie pi
1: na ni popularity so osoro
6: ah
1: very very popular
6: pan africanism
1: yeah
6: yawo this tokele kwami ture everything that in tobago aba enya asem ketwa
1: very popular by then
6: yes na unim the same period 31st december 2025 South Korea per capita Nana Udi. Edru 36,855 dollars. Free Munahe, the South Korea account. South Korea the 650% I improve lives of people at the account who all chats can do be in Anono. South Korea. Nah. With that, South Korea need you. South Korea ni we obekọ epono ene wo mu hihye blocks wo mu abesi dan yesim
1: epono
6: yes and now wo mu ye the ninth largest economy in the world automobile industry South Korea
1: yeah
6: wafa mobile phones South Korea wafa
1: yes.
6: Machinery South Korea wafa
1: yes
6: South Korea dominating Asia South Korea support our budget. Enti budget no mu komu a.
1: Ghana budget
6: no grant no. Mechere mu South Korea figure. Ya ishemu achere mu. So this is coming from South Korea for cheap compound. So what is you could see cheap compound. It is coming from South Korea. We did this na na watibi. You know what? South Korea for bread and Ghana gave South Korea around that
10: 97.9
1: saying
6: $5 million
1: yes
6: around that no mu hia mbo
1: ndi de no mu ye ya
6: South Korea good leadership sustainable policy direction long term planning development planning not partisan politics eho na anu ya kra bi so ma pam bo prime minister no wo de ne yire kra ko ji gift ya pam no
1: sometimes serious
6: you can see the person me call her no they were running omo ensu oto sey we had say nipa na mu ya tetempu mem e na wo mu nam crack crack
1: ara mo koi
6: wo mu kwa juma
1: is your todo
6: nah fa korea na mo kwa juma kakakakakakakaka na ya tetempu mem uhwe bi sey ensu oni tea ye duru ho no mo meeting na se
1: Ay, eradia.
6: Je nimza Ghana nsio to jaye ani ekwa
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6: Dabi.
1: No one no pay you, but you say kwan so.
6: South Korea they walk, they run, they don't walk. Na omu hu adwuma every employee ehu adwuma ne said nedia. Not the owner. Said you will see pay juma no pa no obi aye juma abeka se media. So you can never find an employee. Everybody is a managing director. Me so beti me akwa ko hu na de wo kura position pa no opre pro no kura dustbin no oko disposal. 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IMF ne World Bank short risika. 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Na VH risika World Bank ne IMF no. Yeah, not quantitative easing pens no.
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6: Singapore gave IMF $4 billion. We need natural resources. One more natural resources valued at $0. Ghana natural resources valued at $12 trillion.
1: Ghana.
6: Yes.
1: Natural resources.
6: Value at $12 trillion. South Korea, Singapore, $0. Nyami anche wonwe. Okay, men kan oche womo mframa. Ani adie papa.
1: Adie padi mframa.
6: Didi papa. Udi obi awa kwa da ku mumi ampe Korea Korea fo ni bi. Mo meka Korea fo akwa nchero.
1: Lala, eh who's a mo?
6: Why is it so? We have overpampered our leaders.
1: Because it's a CIA.
6: South Korea chief executive can be late and he will be asked to walk out from the premises.
1: Chief executive?
6: Yes. Ube bana croaking system. So I don't know what my fingerprint. Ube koroni across the line. And to the hands on the cobble. Automatically. You do have to know what I mean.
1: You bet your free salary.
6: You bet your free salary, my market. Oh, San Crab, a true reason to me a late. I don't cry and just a fine network to a super and be a eat me ready. And I eat demo too. So, there, no, you can be from a chief executive and become a cleaner. Sadly, I don't know. Any problem. So now Ghana, with these resources, what are we doing? It didn't say you penny kukodru. Now the government is approaching budget here. It was a rare and sustainable jobs. It means it.
1: Yeah, Mr. Baba for the AF.
6: Say we have government, now say Oba. The entire yeah, near yeah, say, who free IMF more?
1: Aye.
6: It didn't done a make us say IMF no web bank. Madam, who move ye and he ain't grow for no.
1: Come on.
6: Aye. It didn't know so. And he ain't homo.
1: Homo ni capre.
6: No, go for si can woman, did ye?
1: Aye.
6: Contribution.
1: Aye, also contribution.
6: I see, I too susu am my war. Ni here will be a no abeji bin was a shambraman. No dear tia.
1: Okay.
6: A do maybe the anaya photo. A do son of COVID the non person I know be as who won't treat your woman ya you money then. Then they ask for quantities.
11: 97.9.
6: Indonesia. Eh yeah, no man dollars. Eka 1 week. Singapore gave Indonesia $10 billion as a bailout for them to forgo IMF conditionalities.
1: Okay.
6: On to personal, on interest, war. Move back to operation, you know. On who any be? Papa. What they ask? Or the bear war pan here? And yet, says out.

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1: Minyi ni. 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

0: 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Also a junior. 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
4: 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I said, "Tell me what
1: you say."
4: Now you are here to come
1: and watch.
4: It's blabber jari everyone wants to be. Now for you, you are here to free the pedian. Now I'm going to find some sense of pony. I do want to man. You come here then.
1: Ah, and she will be a testimony. What's it about? One number, Jano.
4: Yeah, well, a doctor, any nurses, apostle, doctor, engineer, could just have one kasa kasa. A training woman. It's Uba or Bell Jared or Ba.
1: Okay.
4: Bema Susu Jared Bema.
1: Okay.
4: Now, same day, woman say, Mammon, baby, baby, ba. I'm a man, you got a woman. Patient han kan sagna dia ono ne peno ye ye de mano
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4: 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That's answering some sober, but dear bet.
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0: 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No, two, or quite exam, so no, a porno be the man, no, sir, upon so cries I wrong. And a well, so I didn't, or no, so names are pony wrong, and what training in our quitting. Your best, sir, when you're me shying, and I made him a non bank as our mount. Frame,
1: you can't get your
0: banner was so cool, mono, money be num. O banner, oh, her no banner hocano, if you are near old dear bra or brainty. 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
0: The group don't be no name flashing, Yama, and you name frim. 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
1: 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Some video can you?
0: 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Nothing to do no.
1: 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Huh?
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0: Enti ma ma obi ebo ma na ye din wo ho no enya kwansi de
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0: Because enye ko mbuo me number si nie
1: 07 85 85 72 07 85 87 89 89 89 89 89 89 89 89 89 89 89 89 89 89 89 89 89 89 89 89 89 89 89 89 89 89 89 89 89 89 89 89 89 89 89 89 89 89 89 89 89 89 89 89 89 89 89 89 89 89 89 89 89 89 89 89 89 89 89 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
0: na o kai news o on se asem na ah okay
1: o so ele
0: on so no kai news
1: oh yeah
0: ti atadwe ne beboa
1: yes
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0: ente ni sa odwin bebre
1: media bon me ndwe boni mani padja
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1: yes
0: you
1: are just beating about the bush hey right was 7 and I hepa plus pavia plasma in the social media you are saying 0542 7785 72 and now 0591367898 what's up hey 0542 807 907 Nemam birthday Danny ya 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First from your name, a year a Jedu Enterprise. I was sending him stores now on a Pajo, Neba, I don't know. And a year na woda. Na Okosku, Ewo, a year matters of Uganda, Santase, matters too. And now, oh, and then, and now we're down to Pajo, so and the desk screen, so no, the man, happy birthday. Another happy birthday, and comma, a yes, young Christiana. And also, I was Sunyane, a yes, Sunyane, and now, and also, a war. We, if it Bismarck Service Radio, Sunyane, and now, and also, Eddie Baye. Another happy birthday, and so Emma Aye Ferris Nana Kweku Hagan, aka Joe B. Our Aye Teacher Junction, we if we and Amphonomo STC Yard, and also Edebaye. Another happy birthday, and so Enkoma Nana Edu, we if we Obaya, and now Ose and Udi Wawada, I'm a happy birthday. And so, and now, what they buy, yeah. Now, I'm asking you, I am Mr. Okra. And then, Nana, and so, a dinner birthday. And so, and then, and now, what man, happy birthday. Okay, Casabona, I say, BBS, Obaya, Abba, I'm the Casabona, Ebramo. 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
0: 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I want to emphasize that conditioning aid on the alteration of domestic laws to the disadvantage of beneficiary countries violates the principle of sovereign equality enshrined in the United Nations Charter. We in Africa do not seek to dictate the internal legal frameworks of other continents, and we expect in turn the same respect for our sovereignty.
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0: A sovereign nation must be capable of feeding its people, educating its children, protecting its vulnerable, creating opportunities for its youth, and financing its own development priorities. Across Africa, our citizens do not judge sovereignty by the speeches we make. They judge it by whether the lights stay on, whether jobs are available, whether schools educate, whether hospitals heal, and whether government keeps their promises. The ultimate expression of sovereignty is the capacity of a nation to solve the problems of its people. That is why discussions about cultural sovereignty must be accompanied by discussions about economic sovereignty. We must build economies capable of supporting the social systems we seek to protect. We must strengthen domestic production, support African enterprises, expand regional trade, and create pathways to prosperity that are anchored in our own priorities and realities.
3: SSC etimi bi enwuma ema emebunu enye bi ye SSC etimi create opportunities ema emebunu ya wono eba SSC etimi masuku fo ekosuku na womunya enwumasua SSC etimi ye bibia ya ebeboa ama atememfo enya 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
5: 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the nation by yen as a party there we be any ho a it me stop yen as a peer event bia nte no there we will continue to celebrate it the important thing is say you sue o man sika you sue o man resources so fine but a very important part of yenye history nti we continue celebrating it. Say June month nankasa ye NDC month.
6: Okay.
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3: 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Says Mr. Wopo Mount for Yale malaria, jaundice, fever, typhoid, and when I'm ya. 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
4: 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Na wo and Sanfu Fromono. Abeto Dra, ya watcher say. And Kwada, ya cancer, Kukram, ya dear. Etumi, a ya won, Muse, se a Kosropa. Titu, Uba, Asante, Mantem Hanuma. And I'm Sire So, Emma Specialist. 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
8: 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the flagship program of the government and our market na your fire service ewu your sebi mark your restaurant any other facilities here the nyina our market na your clinic your women's bank here ewu nti ye gidi say market we dey a one stop shop if you say another the biggest marketer ever amansie importer na say nti
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10: Morris. 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Pampuana.
11: Yeah.
10: Na when you to make a scene to say, and your papa to not bear. Okay, so when you say,
11: yeah,
10: I borrow a honey war, no, honey, any animal cool school. I will bought with a basso crow as you see. You call Yena Namonima, the Bia, your bumpire, my aboard cruise, the chrono, Yena, a cracky form,
11: yeah,
10: a kuni, maybe could be a bam, cry a preprince, I be prince, I feel good, you know, Nagana buying crowd with Rabore. Your bumpire, sir, a crony woman, seven with seven brow. A borrow, Mansman will could be in a chair borrow.
7: A ya, Manson, a borrowing in, and now Poco Adimans are for our Tosso, Emino, Tosso, Emino, Leno, Etino, and I would genus Aquania, you saw Adelis, Radia, Ato, Wama, Wobia, and one Samu Wobie, and one Manson, a borrow, and an important Monse, and Quada, Ebano. 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

0: Jesus Christ's name, right now begin to walk into your breakthrough. Walk into your breakthrough. Career breakthrough, business breakthrough. Begin to walk into your breakthrough. I can hear breakthrough, breakthrough. Financial breakthrough, good health breakthrough, breakthrough, breakthrough, breakthrough, breakthrough. In Jesus Christ's name we pray. Amen, amen, amen.
1: My God is in here. We must have a cutter of sin. What's here in Winyam? What's here in Winyam? Yabu Abasso. Yabu Pose.

What is your about Frankie Della? When you go for some time, what you want? You're a man, you're a man, you're a man, you're a man, you're a man, you're a man, you're a man, you're a man, you're a man, you're a man, you're a man, you're a man, you're a man, you're a man, you're a man, you're a man, you're a man, you're a man, you're a man, you're a man, you're a man, you're a man, you're a man, you're a man, you're a man, you're a man, you're a man, you're a man, you're a man, you're a man, you're a man, you're a man, you're a man, you're a man, you're a man, you're a man, you're a man, you're a man, you're a man, you're a man, you're a man, you're a man, you're a man, you're a man, you're a man, you're a man, you're a man, you're a man, you're a man, you're a man, you're a man, you're a man, you're a man, you're a man, you're a man, you're a man, you're a man, you're a man, you're a man, you're a man, you're a man, you're a man, you're a man, you're a man, you're a man, you're a man, you're a man, you're a man, you're a man, you're a man, you're a man, you're a man, you're a man, you're a man, you're a man, you're a man, you're a man, you're a man, you're a man, you're a man, you're a man, you're a man, you're a man, you're a man, you're a man, you're a man, you're a man, you're a man, you're a man, you're a man

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0: 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It's much privilege to be having over 120 information centers. Also lock out the door. We are the masters of the game. We set the bar for the rest to follow. Bawasaba. African Express, yo. Arokodo, Wanje. We're from your loyal and humble servant. Odishaba Frankie, the FNC here. Menkasepi. Oduya Odadama. Are you music for a mature brain? We take you down to memory lane. Penifatras or Conquenian, I say. I want to hear your children. You do to your hofu. Hey, and church. Send over your career. On your door. Akuma pa. Boniface. A tua chair. You call your home. A jumazen. And it's in your misro. A man punta by Santa Mike. Gun and we are singing. Say yo de piano ya fana konkwenia ze anyumu no kaso mawasu no ntei mama drop say say of the late legend, the king of such real life, Dr. KJC Asenkrabia Nkrabia draw. Life is about destiny. That destiny have a medicine. Over to you, Joe Latte. Dr. KJC, the late 2004. Dr. KJC, I'm called agriculture work first. Papa, my few. The KJC called the creature. I'm so almost 10 years now. Seban Nyum Padia. Dr. KJC, I'm a tenum, abakwa sample. Who can you fear do Santa about your copatasia? But the case you fear, I'm going in the biggest hall. Then you're going to see who? A power one. And you're padia, Papa. The BM boating. Now I'm in the bad KG. Come on, Jesse. KG of KG Sounds. And I'm in the Statue Fox 7 from 1999. KG don't win at the Dame of the Year. The first private broadcasting awards in Ashanti Kingdom. It's a sun semwa. Menaminya the best personality, best highlight promoter. KG your best at the Dame. Loyal Hinijan, you're your best podcast show too. In your best morning show in your station of the year. Into the KJC, Papa. Me kawende. On the obo guitar. That guitar no unison kantei. And I'm a boy here. You need to see a guitar. Wow. What music I hear, you know. Bumsa no ni guitar no ba. Bo double double. Sing crab you draw. Otaliana, why oh? What am I and talk? Oh, when you panic, was your boot yoka? They be at the winning one, the winning at the papa da. They be on some money a catoso. They be on your cell with Dean. They be working in what was it? You're too a bro. And crabby with Drana. As usual, our words of motivation will be taken from Deuteronomy chapter 12, verse 3. I catch yourself. The PR of Power Social Herbal Hospital. Collins, the serious man. I'm going to add that. Maybe I make a quotation on the phone in the Bible, not check it. Collins, before I speak, I dwell in the spirit of the Lord for the Lord to direct me. Anything that I do, I read between the lines and seek the face of the Lord first. Collins, my robot Fox FM, my mission, my name, catch him say, but where are you, Jimmy, for? Because my man, they'll see the baby, baby, this cabrio. Baby, what's that? What's that? Now, Mr. Mama, ready on KB. Mama, ready for crazy, why? Cape Coast, not Ola Mugabe. Aliki the bumper. Mrs. Alice at the late. Mama Alice, ready for crazy, yeah. Madame Kwasia Birmingham chair. The piano, Missy, this weekend, I will talk about how to be wise. Massacre, Missy, you put Winyansa and Sawanya at Samo. When you sell crown to Maguo, the woman in Brabant, one day, I will call her. We bush your free me, wine, wine, wine, superstar. But I'm a twa. And so, one more. I'm a bassa one num, I'm an antonum num, and to a book from on your num. When you catch your coat, I want your material. Today, our words of worship will be taken from Deuteronomy chapter 12, verse 3. And here comes the word of God. Those who are wise will shine like the brightness of the heavens, and those who led many to righteousness are like the stars forever and ever. Say amen. I repeat. Those who are wise will shine like the brightness of the heavens, and those who lead many to righteousness like the stars forever and ever. Say amen. Good morning to your wind today. Good morning to your wind tomorrow. Good morning to your wind forever. Emmanuel. Last we tell you, sir. Power time, Sesiano. Medical is Ephesians chapter 5, verse 15. And I'm a call can carry a mundi any. I'm talking about wise, how to be wise. Yeah, they were course degree PhD in Kwanoni Minyanson. As I don't co, Nasu Nyansan co. Obu, I do not in Yansa. Obusu Yanson, you are Jubusu Bianina. Carlos, last week we know called Ephesians chapter 5 verse 15. Yes, sir. Ephesians chapter 5 verse 15.
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1: ama akraso
0: something did there
1: e bi na ye janan
0: something did there something did there oh ungo hwe ajiro
1: ah
0: uhwe no we okay
1: I know
0: ya kai ya na udi ajiro
1: udi ajiro
0: na obi kra to meji a contract document on kankai ofis kana na I so the dinner no sign
1: I say na say mo atro
0: me say e boboba
1: so to papa bi
0: daddy Collins say Dr. KJ sinu me asen krabia ya ba ya samba e power time

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1: Don't find
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Ade ma me client. Me kan so mi se me ena me ya de because wo fra me se fra sales manager. 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Nancy, no more than I'm saying, you be bring your papo. I'm saying, man, so what if you book a bar? Just oh, we keep your bread to car. Well, says guys, it's Saturday, or your delivery. Never see delivery. Ryan's production, any delivery was rare. I just received a claim receipt to be send a printing press at door, so I to phone. I sure received the amount of our own chevat as a metronomy chevat. To one Cassani Probayende. 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Because there are powers upon powers. We have territorial spirit, familiar spirit, family curse, family covenant, occultic powers, fetish powers. 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Ah, dude, when I belong to so many of them. Say, I enjoy it too much. Temple will say, quiet, so you're going to ask a boom. We must say, "Give us the CBA." It's

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Yeah, what they be? 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
0: Oh, ubuwa.
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1: Me
0: Africa.
1: Me
0: Africa.
1: Me
0: Africa.
1: They say crowd me go beyond Ghana.
0: Yo.
1: Me person me Danny African.
0: Oh, yo. Yo.
1: Yo. Danny won't damage you.
0: Asali requirement. On one special aid. This is in command.
1: Aye.
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1: Any problem.
0: 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No mu yaku.
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1: 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Mi ni bi se be se si die. 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
1: 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Wa se eye Deuteronomy die no.
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1: 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Yes, Daniel.
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0: yeah
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1: aha
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1: 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But so di beye juma. Who di beye juma? It will happen. Yesu ye bi.
0: Ne bi ni ne. It won't happen.
1: It won't yet.
0: It is Jesus Christ say. Me nu mi ho say me bo.
1: Na fe you see.
0: Ono se ma bo say me say.
1: Won't yet. But me am see me ye na say me ye din si ye ni adwen pa beye a. I'll be a star.
0: In the more example, star of Africa as something.
1: One is say.
0: Bravo
1: 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Bravo boy ye no.
0: Can you me ready for
1: legend? 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
1: oh yeah
0: me mo so
1: oh yeah oh yeah oh yeah on your phone major aye come to dey we but to dey we this is with dance out of 2.7 North African Express. And bring us many callings, the PRO for Power Special Herbal Hospital. That's for major here. Yeah. I have power time, power time. Callings, power time, power time.
0: Power Mren out of Edrus way. 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
1: Moretti scores about 118 to 110. Judges Bert Clements and Glenn Feldman both scored about the same, 116 to 112. All three in favor of the winner by unanimous decision. He is now the unified WCWA and WBO welterweight champion of the world and still undefeated.
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3: Mosadika mahas, balung wada haki samado, sayadu kalaha dia, eriki mohuta,
4: okay, yes, Messiah stop one killer in Asiana. Ready, I go for. Okay, oh, Mohammed, I'm Mr. Hamupa. A brand who says, Sadia Goodyamu is Sam Abraham Higher Fox 97.9. A cold Thursday, but Yasinkunya, Yadin Samuel Eba, make us a triple TK Waha, Daniel Kofia Japon, the grandmaster of the local stories, Onunsa Waha, Sausna, Andy Carroll, Wanosa Waha, triple Bessie, you know, Osiosia Bakona, Anamono. Okay, now, come here, Martin, said the guest in the final Kwamut, Onosa Waha, and now I say Israel. And so awa ha. Na ye bedi ka kwa mwana ne. World Cup stories in a ba neba. Team is in a wood wano. Omo ene triple di nkomo. Ya nini na ana triple. 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Oma yansu ya swa tibi. Andy Carroll, Beji Bernard Aji. Na ye ura eye insem nim. Na ye we are the grandmaster of the local stories. Daniel Kofia Japon. And so awa ha. Na onosu ne ne kampunu saba. And then we are yane one of the finest defenders. Ewa the GPL, one of the finest defenders. Ewa GPL. 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Wo ye super duper player. 16 premier clubs, you know. Obia wepes obenyane ewa ni timu. But then eh da wo ye committed to one club. Sa o penyini suwa ha. Ye chaso babe ju. 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Ya mama fwa wun. 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Ye din ebedi eye nkomo. But I'm production ni bibia eye set. Say opinion and check about the journey. Our the Steelers of Fire Fox 97.9. And my room is a Thursday's edition of the Focus Sports. 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Now, if you know what the comment about, or share, no comment, no catch that what for be, what for be, so I catch that for be. Say the team is a seated. Now, they always give us the best. Beginning and now, coffee with Swan Sam. And copy me send no in Siama Bono. I'm your driver for the show. And now confusion aye the manager be birthday. Coffee arrested and send aye the manager be birthday. But I hope so your band so many dress. Send aye the birthday. So I'm in the pem you can watch them. But in between time, triple our ha. You said yeah, or while to me had a hand in it. Demo on one and nobody are. That's why I'm ready, sir. But I am sympathizing with him to lose a father. Eddie Asim.
5: Moham Kakre.
4: You'll be a how.
5: So we are seeing the ones that be doing and M.Y.
4: Oh, I'm about to feed the M.F.
5: Them them M.Y.
4: I'm about to feed the M.F.
5: But
4: now, also Andy, also your man for.
5: Ah, also your.
4: Okay, Mate.
5: So year ni sign by year, you know. So year ni kahwa, year ni zao kodi by
4: end. Debio, I no kwale se chum. 3 days ago yao.
5: Enra. So enra ne mini ha na so enra.
4: Na sana na nuno ni ha.
5: Yeah.
4: Enra sunu ni ha.
5: Okay.
4: Enjoy by the business. Ah. Enra no zo. wano ye yedi nkubo
5: bet kan kan say dey me be me me wey him misre no
4: but wano so oba present in case
5: no odi me din e bai
4: odi udin was am say time una o sama na information no na aye late no ntimi mfre
5: me me dey me me wo ha se me fun kra na me on say legend me no me so call back
4: tan
5: adunu me ba fi ya ko fiu na me say oh me kra ma me say legend call nti me so awia mu a me hwem fun say me say na sa me die sa se mu die be mpa ma me ho ah say there was an call
4: it na me name wo hwe o
5: okay and no there won ba ko ani ni ai nua ande na ba
4: ai me na me name wo hwe
5: nti ende
4: ya ja eh uncharacteristic of him ntino as I will let this one slide aha I will let this one slide
5: to abodi ni sha ho andi eh e te di abi no afi no bia bia na afi di no
4: okay ti andi asa na make andi kara asa na make
5: abi bia abi we bia afi di ni
4: because bia ya wa
5: aha because e bi gra o bi fofo
4: okay ti afi na odi afi di ato ha
5: andi asa
4: na higher force 97.9 e your focus force and I will bet ye na Andy, Caro, once
5: and no, yeah,
4: and I'm a poor car. Had your yen and your crap.
5: And you'll catch me hoon, baby. I'm on to Debbie.
4: Okay, so
5: with the Facono, Matty, you honor my men premium, Virginia,
4: Matthias here. It's the abandoned, sir. Fever natural health care for one of me do my swears is here.
5: Fever,
4: fever,
5: okay,
4: natural health care.
5: Ah,
4: oh, more than any, and then we are the uncle.
5: Hey,
4: and then we are the uncle.
5: And then
4: he said. Sebe sebe oba white agina hi na hi fi aboso una ya doctor yesi mama kwa ti nya white
6: asɛ de tie ni sɛ no manifest mama ne de no
4: okay.
6: Just like HIV no
4: okay.
6: Mama ne de ni manifesting temche mama
4: okay.
6: Mostly bi kwa bema na kɔte afi
4: okay
6: no de ode mo oba ne benya ne ntem kwa san
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4: enti no wo ayɛ wadwen sɛ a man called the team white, you
5: know. Members mm-hmm. Unyabi.
4: Andy Carroll said, a members with Timmy Yabi. I feel gonorrhea, syphilis. I feel United Tract Air Infection, UTI.
5: Okay.
4: Sir, Yadia Basabasaway. And I favor natural health care for Tiano Bofu.
5: Okay.
4: If so, I'm betting a teddy amount. It's a misrow. Sebia, why I saw DB. Bibinti, when I saw Yadia in Nadia. Young Freddy and Chel Kumasi, a year Chance Bola Johnson.
5: Okay.
4: The patrolman number in ye. 0245 378 255 0245 378 255. You really see any day. Now, sir, be a quiet fan. You have a call a Odi for some more prayer and counseling center. Odi for some more prayer and counseling center. One and Yento, what you must say, OBSC, or a spiritual marriage. 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Yeah, the SM live from the studios of Fox 97.9. A commander ho said triple K. The amount for close in seminal at the twas at the Maya. A penny. A commander ho.
5: A penny and a commander ho. And some of the ACP.
4: Okay. And I was on the Pedro Blocks in womb.
5: Oh, Pedro Blocks, they say, Papa.
4: Okay.
5: Pedro Blocks, and na Obiaje too.
4: Uh-huh.
5: Pedro Blocks, and a footballer. Football is Nina, okay. Ghana, dear, no, Brichley, dear, no.
4: Uh-huh.
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4: Pedro Blocks,
5: no, we use.
4: Okay.
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4: Okay.
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4: Okay.
5: But your blocks no to ye utia kana. No mo de case we park. Edu kwa be bisa se. Na why blocks ni o mso wodie na. Kire be bi asase ni wo. 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
4: Ite
5: 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Ye wo 5 inches solid, 5 inches hollow, 6 inches solid. 6 inches hollow
4: Ane.
5: And a quarry ducks. He na di ejuma contractor for mason for omo amunso eya ankranku ejuma se unu ebu abrochire Pedro Blocks
4: and le
5: papa Pedro Blocks
4: obi agi atum ya wagona saman ye telephone number sin ni 0209 007 090 0209 007 090 and a 0240 446 771 0204 446 771
5: All right, that was just by the way. And your Nana Kofi Isaac, also and Sal Legend, and what an Kenyan team Simonafe. I'm running some Kaka in there. We are Briab Web One more Fox 97.9 live on Fox FM on Facebook www.foxfmonline.com and I tune in and share Fox 97.9. Someone to also your Ramna Fia Chuchinisra and your Basadi amount. 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the trophy no and so Ebe Kofi, Yinti Hakimi Ashraf.
7: Really happy to be here, to be part of this important tournament. We are really excited to start and to be and to feel the support of the all Moroccan people in America. Of course, we are a little bit tired. It was a long flight, but really happy. Like I said, we are happy to be here. We can't wait to start training and see that atmosphere, like I said, of the Moroccan of, and
8: okay, and now I am Sama Hakimi Ashraf, captain of the Moroccan national team. No, I'm the Royal Air Morocco. Na kutu, and I said trouble. No, kwani wa ni mama mapa. I'm watching him saying I'm about to add him up. Gomo, not me. But World Cup squad never bonte no. Yekasa the youngest Ayan national team. Me but and now La Cote d'Ivoire national team. No, I'm age now average 25 years. Aya 35. And I said 25. Aya point 35. I know. Aya Omani anything. And sorry, Aya Nes Ivory Coast. Wamu. And it's a some edge in from pa and I'm first, you know, I'm tossum, you know, I equate the national team, no, and usum, I have 25 years, 58, and I'm fair, but now my anything, and some at Boston and Scovania, I'm also tossum, I come across, I am your son, and I have 25-92, oh, but now my anything at Morocco, 25-92, Uchama Ghana, about your plus, no, you're feeling quite an imcra because a squad, you know, average, I have 26 years, and your plus, no, and so the upper or my any plus, and you pa, and no, I have. Panama Mino, Amu Average 30 years, Samsung and Iran, Aya 29 years, Aya 0.81, and I think Obena Amabisa Colombia, and also 29 years, Kevet Aya 29 years, Qatar Aya 28 years, and to win Aya World Cup, no average Aya squad, no age, no Anamadia once, Amma Wajumadia, and so into Amania, Niples Aninipano, Aya Panama, Amu Place, Esusapa, Aya La Cote d'Ivoire, Wayne Aya Dianoso, Epa, Unsamano, Yadim Emma Wajumadia, and so not World Cup. Venue, you know, I can 7 days now. World Cup and ever so venue, you know, say, and a city, come America, me patro, a US minor, at the 11 venues, and there was a tournament, you know, Canada, at the 2 I have venues, nothing, Mexico, I'm with the 3 I have venues, at the account, total of 16 venues, and yet you also I World Cup now, and you're my answer to my kokama, about to say, and a tier, stadium, beer, and baby, a war, and a fair capacity, Oka Siltila, I Lumen Ford. About 69,000 capacity stadium. Afay San Francisco, Okwa Aya Levis Aya Stadium, and it's a 71,000 capacity stadium. Okwa Los Angeles, and your Sophie Stadium, a funny past 70,000. It was to World Cup in Kansas Aya City Chroma, Okwa Nibacho Ovena Arrowhead Stadium, a funny past 73,000. Okom Dallas, Aya AT&T Stadium, a funny past 94,000. In fact, World Cup way, and only stadium as so far. Okwa Houston. A NRG Stadium, a first 72,000, Okwa Atlanta, Obena Mercedes Benz Stadium, and also a fair at the 10 Stadium Nina, and also Funny Pam, 75,000, Okwa Philadelphia. I want to see a Lincoln Financial Airfield Stadium, a funny pass 69,000. Oka Boston, a Gillette Air Stadium, a first 65,000. New York City, a MetLife Stadium, a funny pass 82,000. Miami, Oka, a Hard Rock Air Stadium, a funny pass 65,000. And to where 11 venues are, US Manum, a Yapa, Canada, a 2 Air Venues, BMO Field, a funny pass 62,000. Our Toronto, and our Vancouver, and you say BC Palace Stadium. A funny per 54,000. Me ba chom unko Mexico stadium miansa. Ano mo sidi ba ye di tenye Guadalajara. Oko Guadalajara. Obenam ya stadio Akron. A for 48,000. Oko Guadalupe. A stadio BBVA. A for 53,000. Ana fe Mexico City. Ana Mexico City. A stadio Azteca. A funny per 83,000. And to win aya World Cup no 16 aya venues no across 3 countries. Ana media wonsam. Ama wajuma de nso abipia. Let me call ye. Me about to World Cup hosting on the last 10 FIFA World Cups. Any Sika, a minor adiasim, and I'm the amount on me about to Omo Bokapa. Aya Qatar 2022 World Cup, no, William Sakata, Bino, Omo Boka 21 aya billion aya dollars, and team 2022 World Cup, no, and your World Cup, the most expensive World Cup 21 aya billion, and I'm the rap World Cup anymore. Me about to number 2 aya United States of America, Mexico, and Canada. And your 2026 edition, yeah, baby boy, I'm with the 14 billion. And a dear one, me about your number 3, no, I have Brazil 2014, I'm with the $12 billion. And a Timmy Romo, Russia 2018, Tosso and 9, I'm with the $11.6 billion. And a dear host to World Cup, no, me about your South Korea, Japan 2002, I'm with the 7 billion, and Tosso and Noom, and I'm with the same, 2000, and yeah, and that's a 1990, Italy, it was 2 years, I'm with the $4.4 billion. Dollars years and the same way no tosuma kwa kunsia and some and Germany over the year 2006 over the $4.3 billion and the was to World Cup no South Africa 2010 and tosuma kuma kunwa tre over the $3.8 billion and it was to World Cup no and after and kuno ya France 98 France man on the $2.3 billion and the same and after US 94 at also to over the $500,000 and the same and to top 10 most expensive aya World Cups no number 1 aya 2022 Qatar omede aya $21 billion and the host 2 year and a 2026 edition way at also me no me ansa 2014 Brazil dia no me ba chom and 9 aya 2018 Russia dia no enum ye Japan Korea and afa ensiam aya Italy 1990 and some aya German 2006 and offense no and watching South Africa 2010 and offense no Uruma and come France 98 and after do US 94 where a most expensive World Cup no and I'm tell one step I'm show no so be pia then so ko kama e dia ma me ba to pen for the tutor me ba to FIFA aya song album no ababon ten where your FIFA 2026 aya song album say NBA you say go e was stadium and say be e ba be say aya game be say na fans ne to what a number number po I will be a to Musenko, be a nominated and num and fanco, Hepato Amasato, so far album, and ye, and me out to my Muson Besa, ye be Ababa Kamo, and to the tennis, and me about to, and numa, your friend goes, and num, aya, Ababa will free Costa Rica, your friend Lisa, when I need to free Brazil, and after Rema, among you, my friend goes, you know, aya, the FIFA, Ajatum, game time, aya, future of America, when it Tyler, and a yes, I know, and also Amajatum, Illuminati, aya, aya, and yes, Ababa, a branch, and it is just Reyes, one of them free aya Canada, about some Colombian aya Canadian aya rapper, one in aya Nessa, in your free Jordan, aya fan Eliana, Mebato Anusha Georgian aya Chile Palestinian aya Nessa musician, among your fan Illuminati, Anusababo Sedomo, Echo, Ansaya Numa, Mebato Daddy Yankee, one is Sunshine free aya Jamaica, woman some aya Numano, and also pay for Jatum, some World Cup and Ebabasa Numano, and Afe aya Porella, and also ya Numa Los Angeles, aya Zoos, woman, aya Sanumano, and also Mekan Wubi, and a three nations, and 21 Savage, and a fe, aya Nathaniel Cano, and a friend 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Stadium more, Nanyaman, Etimako Kama, Love Always Win, Aya Shaggy, Samsona, Sima Funk, Zima, Womansum, Anum, Aya Jamaica Reggae, Aya Song, and Usabo Stadium more, and Afe Die Die, Shakira, and a Banner Boy, so far FIFA World Cup, no, about Tom, Aya Dom Rosa, the Senate here, where your album, and to Numbuano Majatum, Sebabono Stadium more, and Tim Abia Abasati Gema, Won Sebia Die Die, no 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say Anesitia, Astadio Akron, our Guadalajara. About £2 or does it do £2 now? What after £2 I say, Munka Gratima is not familiar again as he can with £2. Nam what a honor for pa and Timayuko Guadalajara. Me about top a pint, Ebia open some Nebia. Yasha Ika Kadiamo, and here 31 cities, Ebia Ghana near 31 and Ubetimania, our Guadalajara. Ukom Mayuko City, Estadio Azteca, and you say £2. What the baton, na Koye Kamadiamo, Ukom Ayanessa Montreal. Estadio BBVA winner make a seven American. Oh, I have £4.35. And to order a corner in Pai, Kobe 70 Ghana. Now they are Jim, I have one paint, and you go one paint, you know, and a dozen of Mutasa, who was here, Gumnan, Adena Kama, about Vancouver, I have Canada. I'm with the Venus, you know, was to World Cup, you know, oh, come, I have Vancouver, wa about your paint to be, I have £6.37 a blue 100 cities. What do you say? Six, I have point, I have £73, and I said, yeah, and no, I have 90 something. Now that Jim Nabibia Koye Diamond, maybe from America, Mercedes Benz Stadium, £6.37. Oko Gillette Stadium of Fosbar, and also £6.43. Maybe from Baby and the Board, then on Sophie Stadium, Oko Sophie Stadium, maybe from £10.49. And the Combat Mammy, £10.49. Now that the paint, my good Timonim and Sanom Kakano, Sabuko World Cup, Nasia, Namukako Tansa World Cup, Nasia, Nibua and American was. Adia Chawono and two Sophie Stadium. Nan Ebiawia Ganani, no Persebia, Uja Pintaba, Kumina Dia Wadia, Ebatom Ebia 124 cities. Odia say, Nam Odia Jiba Kunwabo, Ahamoton is saying, Munkan Chamna Bianco, come on Facebook comment session. I say, Namu Fantum Bianco ye, Ghana had 10 cities. What I say, Nabibia, come on, America dear, Ayaja Bia Watson to World Cup, no update, no, and I'm a dim and somewhere near my Koye, no, Yamiad Mots, and I'm a Sunday more, and so Ababayan. Kakanka come from now. No, be bent to me. Quay, no mom. World Cup, no, me about your gun at Timon. Plus 26, I did quay. A mudu draw sign and a war more outside. Me about some umrema or my bits of Kurisao. With him some, I had 26 plus on the World Cup, no. Young Wubako Kurisao Kromo. About your Kurisao minor 26 air plus, no. Or Munina, your war more Netherlands Kromo. And Tim and yet, no so ho. Oko D. Arkonga. Almost quite no Madiba World Cup, no. Me about some Yanu, your war more England. Your womb Yanum and so Switzerland. Your war five. I will amay. Belgium and your who 11 and so France and your Mayani Jin and sorry DR Congo Morocco minor World Cup no more than 6 players your woman and so France and after 5 your woman Spain your 3 our Belgium your 3 our Netherlands and your who Bakum and so Canada and your Yassin Bono Nidia and so Anono Mibato Senegal minor Abu Place in a Baku Yawono and so the Gambia Nicholas Jackson your no Gambia your Baku Germany and your Ismail Jacobs and after Place. Makumaku Tubako, Yahoo Mina and so France, and you are my any team at the Senegal, woman soon at the Anono, and Tim Ayadel, but I am listening to Snowsha. About the place in the Bay, about body of my countries, no, Nemo, Yahoo, and so Kromo, about your Uba Ghana, your place at Yadiko World Cup 26, no, Emumi and Sam, Yahoo, our England, and yet Jerome Opoku, Antoine Semenyo, and a Brendan Thomas Asante, Omina, your woman, England. me ba to miensa ye wo mo France enya Marvin Sanaya Elisha Owusu ena Jordan Pierre Ayo ya wo mu bi o Ghana ha ena fe ye 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

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Sir Ibrahima Kunate, I'm a fan of Liverpool. 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The maintenance said, I'm the Aya Florentino Perez. So we need election now. Yes, Jumano Nina, Papa Wedebeya, Anas Aya Langrari, on Nebeya Jumano, not just one woman, you met Makoye, not Yasu Rowe, Okoya Jumadima Basa, and my Basuna Bobocono, about to the attendant, sir, Basa Timno, about to economic level now, or with me activate Yamon Munyasika, and the racer place in the last 2 seasons. No, yes, and Nas and a Cobra Barca, and when we activate economic lever, no, yes, we demanded 10 million euros every Barca phone hall, so we money 10 million euros, and then some are Nas Lagrari, the final capture by media one summer, and my word, Jumadi and so now Madrid elections in Babaso. 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Just yet, I do call your campaign, so Uden Baba, and Tim Aya number 1, number 2, no, I'm a same Madrid Timno, a Yadia elections, I'm Manchester City, I'm a Madrid for Neko.

0: 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matches and for Olivier Giroud 57 aye goals in 137 matches. I got one goal. Na Mbappe at Olivier Giroud. The next goal, Mbappe besa. Say your World Cup, no. Say your warm up friendly. So say goa wa equal Olivier Giroud. And during the World Cup, no. Are you likely? Sir Brent Tefano, Olivier Giroud, the record as all-time leading top scorer. And more money, Terry fans, you know, Mbappe, Ebetia Becky, and yet the Eba Media wins up Emma. Now, win himself Vinicius Jr., her Oba Madrid, Asa, and Chaye, Nemum Achapa. Vinim, I've got a ninth a year season. Mibato Ronaldo, about 9 seasons. Adima Madrid, Tim, no. Vinim, I've got a ninth a year season. Ronaldo, at the Champions League 4, what the La Liga 2, or the Copa del Rey, and so 2. 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Not me about to already tell an assault. You know, Liverpool Cromo, one name, Papa Nanitin. 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
0: Okay. Now, World Cup, no?
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0: The last three editions, 2014, 2018, 2022. Mathematician bo Netherlands. Eh?
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0: Oni madwuma papa. I predict World Cup no. 2014. O predict here. 2018. O predict France budget. 2022. O kasa Argentina budget.
1: O se Ghana na.
0: 2026. Me ba cho o se final eya Portugal Netherlands. O se Netherlands budget cup no. Papa ni nie.
1: Wa nka Ghana de onya
0: de. Debi onie. What does it? Your friend Joaquin Clement, or your mathematician. Na gwei or predict a massa. Or say Japan be Brazil. World Cup we. Or say Portugal be Argentina or semi final. England and Spain be siya. Or say England be cha a
1: year.
0: Oh. Papa no
1: yep. Oh. Oh. Yeah, yeah,
0: legend. Legend the way you know a year you or mom. Mama prepare. World Cup no mom go bomb was near canoe.
1: Ah, na ya ya ya cotton man.
0: Ah. Ebi mu ko participate na bi mu so akwa ko
1: joma mo wan kan ya dia wan ya dia
0: no Kylian Mbappe girlfriend nso so akodu America.
1: Okay,
0: Sarah
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0: no no mbisa ni se awni asembie no Mrs Mbappe mama Mbappe no no ti Madrid fans mu sia na mu ntia no ade ase mu ma me no no wo ya Madrid sa me boa. But oh, my mini. Go team the Mbappe team. Dimu my mini. Aha, Musiana, it's a beer, share mama. What is it? You cock a hag in the neck. Mama, who are you? Mama, oh, are you winning up for gas boss? Because I want craft your opinion. What is it?
1: Kill.
0: I'm wondering for dinner, Mumma mini.
1: Okay,
0: I say, Mama Mbappe.
1: She's beautiful.
0: No, dear fe.
1: Mate.
0: I don't move his abs as well as the master.
1: Yeah, okay. Well, you're one of the finest defenders of Ghana Premier League.
0: Yeah.
1: Agumba, yeah. Ewofia.
0: Agumba. Alex Boache.
1: Alex Boache.
0: Agumba
1: is in the building.
0: Fantastic defender.
1: Me am fan asia man ni local manager. Ngozi.
0: Ngozi.
2: Oh, okay.
1: Aye. Ngozi at Roma. Okay. Inti Ngozi ne Agumba.
0: Omoha.
1: Ewo studios ha.
0: Good.
1: And Omofia ha.
0: Good.
1: Inti no. Emre Pemuno. Yebeti Agumba kan.
0: Okay.
1: Na se wonim Agumba dane huna.
0: Mhm.
1: Ebe ya won wa se abrante ne wo jump sa.
2: Legend is one of the defenders in terms of area presence or a top notch.
1: Triple minimum sa wa
2: Agumba
1: say da.
0: Legend, one Samuel Tenedu.
1: Okay.
0: Enebo Techiman City.
1: Oh, okay.
0: Do minimum okay. Techiman City.
1: Okay.
0: And sa no mo be rise.
1: Because there were Kofi Arrest one only jump no. Na mu Agumba no surprise me pa.
0: Ono ne Tenedu in about Techiman City.
1: Oh, okay.
0: And a team no call relegation due to issues, any footballing issues. And on free ho, and on do mo. In fact, almost certain. Legend, boys ni PP
1: Agumba is in the house.
0: Yes.
1: My kind cat of Ngozi.
0: Ngozi.
1: Aye.
0: Ngozi
1: so ha.
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0: 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Na danase. 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
1: 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They be assembled by Common Canis, Obenya, and Fansuo Enum Omedruno, for Jackson Miss Channel, Fanom Jackson Natural Capsules, for Jackson Miss Channel, Fanom Jackson Co Capsules, Emma and Oman Conkan, and for Emma. 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Andy Carroll is here seated. On film one, in Serum Kakrem. Now, if you're in two of Andy.
2: Legend.
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1: Semi-final 2.
2: Yes, Bamira Andreeva from Russia. Wetwa Mata Kustuk from Ukraine. Inti Mira Andreeva world number 8 or final. As the last time me catch her say this Roland Garros yebenya obi a onje grand slam da.
1: Yes, you said it.
2: Ewa mani me.
1: The last time obi adwuma no kan sa.
2: Yes, legend. And yegusu aye.
1: Okay.
2: Especially oh mani de na Mira has never won a grand slam. Obetimi anya the first ever Roland Garros title. But legend there is one lady or wore a man of him. Obo omo bo sisiem no kan sa omugusu omo bo. O lady eye one game kra.
1: Why no no.
2: Legend. Ababa wano efri eye Sweden. Ye friend no. Ababa wa friend Dina Schneider from eye Slovakia.
1: Dina Schneider.
2: Yes.
1: From Slovakia.
2: Yes.
1: Okay.
2: Legend.
1: Oni wane ebo.
2: Dina ne.
1: Naomi efri mana.
2: Naomi efri muda da. Arina Sabayenka nsu efri.
1: Oh, okay.
2: And Arina, because I call a man of a man, Diana Schneider and Maja Szwalinska. Maja Szwalinska, no?
1: Szwalinska,
2: Szwalinska, or Polish.
1: Oh, okay.
2: Me didn't home come at you,
1: Matty.
2: When image on the Amate prepare a Maya, you know, on a car. About my friend Arina Sabayanka word number 1.
1: Okay.
2: Dina Schneider and Swoho and Amata Kustuko free a Ukraine. No Abenya Mira and Driva from Russia. And my man is also the no unya Jacob Minsik a channel mobile semifinal. Minsik airbo against Zverev. Minsik aye the youngest player will run into the semifinal of the Roland Garros 20 years.
1: In the last 20 years.
2: Yes.
1: Oh, okay.
2: What did 20 years in Wurum? It was semifinal. Oni aye Zverev ena ebo ena abranti e friend Matteo Arnaldi ena Flavio Coboli legend Italy no about tennis aye a won shada nyom ho nsem bebebe and since 1976
1: last four
2: ne memani ni
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2: 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But when Timmy and Fern Round, no Swell Frimu, Abakaz Verev as the only player in the top 3 ATP rankings, no, or that's what tournament in the or against Jakub Mensik, 20 year old from Czech, or a very stubborn. And about it is very over now,
1: okay.
2: And interesting because for the first time, Roland Garros trophy, you better know before fro.
1: Edie
2: Diaguma, any of the old names now, and I say, any more major grand slams now, and a best album or more BMS about it, you see. And they are interesting, but said, yeah, and the tennis on the say, oh, this time they are shed there, I enjoy baby. You go, yeah, and your sinner, yeah, and your Djokovic, more, a in a semi final, Nankas Verev Djokovic, and as a sinner's Verev, sinner Djokovic, be near Shani, I enjoy a man, Kenya Naomi Osaka. 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
1: okay
2: say amati benya ababa wani image e dia to so dia man
3: 97
2: manya onum say in Roland Garros
1: okay so honor that son Szwalinska
2: yes
1: okay.
2: In Roland Garros.
1: Pronunciation I'm here.
2: Szwalinska.
1: Schwa.
2: Yes.
1: Szwalinska. Okay. Szwalinska.
2: Yes.
1: Martin.
2: In Roland Garros legend, a 128 players na kobo. A man name man nyina. But legend the tie ni say 128 players na kobo no. Ebu 104 as a result of Omo ranking on the ATP and WTA money, you know, and I'm 104 and qualify automatically. Like I'm qualify, we are you been eight players, eight players near players are legend. The attendee say Omo bought the qualifying rounds, and I say eight players near the wild cards,
3: 97.9
2: wild cards, you know, a players Omo free France, chrome honum, a be a players Omo free injury and a eba. And a beer, the juniors from Air France, and Christian Kwame.
1: Oh, yeah, that
2: wild card, maybe no, the Bura tournament in him. And eight players will come from the wild cards. And eight, back 104, no one. Now, yanya 112. Then, you're back when you're 16. I'm also about qualifying from the qualifying rounds. I'm only ranked below 104. No, I'm going to go. A man in Memen, you know, you're 16 from the qualifying round. No, my baby's count, you're 128, both Emma and a Mema. And above our major, a qualifier from the qualifying round.
3: Super
2: top ranked tennis players are on Kahubi. So, a couple of qualifying rounds are three games and our matches and our boy. Before all qualifier, Baba Drew, I say. And Obedru and
1: was a football and care prelims.
2: Yes.
1: Okay.
2: See, I'm fine, Senka. World Cup, we Ghana, ne Egypt, Morocco, mo qualify outright from their group. DR Congo had to resort
1: playoff
2: to another playoff.
1: Okay.
2: Tianfan say okay, playoff. No one bonad ya qualifier ba. After three games, no boy or qualifier. No, why about four games in so a proper Roland Garros in him? I winning in our advance to the semifinal. And seven games and one boy before reaching the semifinal. And one boy games change man or no more tournament in winning in. Baby, you free and no over. Any kind of fast, so cramp, a carina, sabayan, carnano, chess, ampa, true resilience, any hard work, you know, and the Poland neon on a qualifier, snake, I know, need me say, obey me a qualifier ban, or qualifier ban now, or semi final, go so open the game now, only the A games, nibia, always obey me a qualify to the final, no aqua, genti, Maya abon homo dee, pine, or deserve see a bonabaso from qualifies. To the proper Roland Garros, what him yarn here or they couldn't demand about my friend Mira and Driva de Oni a Mata Kushuk from a Ukraine, a weird that 2-0 straight set. And the Amanti Mira is in the final. He's one name, a Renge Bell, or a Bundibia, or Kaiser, a tennis star. But on share, Danye Bissron could be our tennis in him. And the highest ranked Rampono was fifth. And what me about now he's eighth on the WTA, okay. A man ranking or the number eight. And what me about Baba Drew final and or your favorite? You got her stars, and as a place, the most semi final, man in on the highest ranked among them. And what qualifier all train say, either say Maja and a beba, and I say, Obi or baby as a Schneider and a beba son and neighbor will be an. Also, Nusubinga, the first Grand Slam, the first Roland Garros, no what me a GDS. So it's interesting, and starting from elsewhere, Omo complaining about Sika. Press conference, interviews, time now more tete so and Rarina Sabayanka lose game new year no na o susa. Because I say psychologically when you're okay, or you're depressed. And then there's one thing about a juma as a human be on ma or the who come you'll be on phone.
1: So on bagoni.
2: Yeah, you may be back.
1: Need the answer time as
2: well. That's not
1: but yes, boss.
2: Yes.
1: Why are you going through?
2: No.
1: How are production? Because we're on phone.
2: Footballers. Yeah. And even sports in general. Or you bet me I'll go through a lot. And I don't know meet ye one player be interview, no a Kotoko player. Now also issues of ye. You have to take Ogum. And the busana I'm not church much and sana wa kofi on wa kwa kudin komo. I'm gonna timi a sena babak. And ti and no we na o susa. He said he's depressed and or her crampo send kobe retire. On yinim kobe ya. But when you ma on nemuna debi also assigned the beach not an escort in him, no aboa. And no we and was there, baby I don't know her. While he over calling a quit. But he's one fine lady as which I bought a tennis neighbor. And I say a bear affect a tennis near panty. You never said you won't come beano. Obey me, I'll go through now. What me, I revive in Waba. Now, legend BBI, I come.
1: Okay.
2: Legend from France, young call US, Mexico, and Canada. Baby, Adrian, you know, there's no football story. A chair World Cup. A World Cup near Baba Bo. It supersedes any other competition or tournament in terms of football.
4: is the highest hierarchy in football. And I can just some few just a week in po and a week yeah we are starting the first World Cup. Yeah, but an increased number. Yeah, but starting the first World Cup. Yeah, but on three different countries. And this World Cup comes with a lot
1: some
4: of
1: uniqueness.
4: Yes. From 32 to 48. Yeah, who say two countries are hosting World Cup in that. You talk about South Korea, Japan in 2002. But you say Myansa hosted that. And number ni increases it means I will see a new cry super and I say, yeah, new cry and so on. You be nya beombimbe and wombeti mi akabom a hosti. And tienya Canada from CONCACAF. Mexico from CONCACAF and the US and so CONCACAF and to win on one continent and on my carbon so be hosting the Mundial I had the 23rd edition of the FIFA World Cup starting in 1930. Look at the lot of course on World Cup women and my main starting free story and a triple A about players. Young woman, a woman, a woman, a woman, a like and always your argument, your analysis is based on say France. I don't know who am I here. Oh no, dear. Uba who oba oho no ma. No, what did you call Claire Fontaine? Ho. Eko bani ko hunu bo ani bo wia. No afano. And anytime they assemble their national team squad, uba ukomu no na omo omu ye natives omu free from one ma ampono. No omu nru 5 out of 23. Maybe I come and see I dey call 26. No. Netherlands and so now I'm back at you now say so a lot of players are of our national team new one of free Netherlands Cromwell but legend and they are common and surrounding oh my young woman ha I'm over body I'm on by name common and surrounding on players are I'm all covered cap Nibia on my now I'm on more corner and you're on your home
1: okay
4: and you know Daniel oh baby yeah I want about free awesome. By come on, you didn't know. Hey, Obia or Cowboy Cap, maybe wait or might be by I don't know.
1: Into a letting Coba Elkoba Momo.
4: And no, no. And this I'm what even ya, sa image, Nedia Mamia. One, a image one. Or the two swana, ye dim come on.
1: Okay.
4: Look at the attendance, say. 1,248 players in a Cowboy Cap.
1: 1,248.
4: Yes. Because FIFA say we be able to assemble 26, and the onwa BBA BCBI and onwa out of the 1,248 players in legend, emu 289. Eye players are my omo kwa kuba World Cup ne dia ma omo na watu ya BCBI ebe start no ya wu omo osa omai nim ya wu omo obe before fro. But as a result of say omo mami omo ana omo papa ana omo nana being chief free baby omo kwa kuba bondi ama wunti no enti no omo nyaa kwa nyaa omba bondi ama sa omai no
1: okay
4: enti sa Martin de Toswa. Na ye di nkomon de fro ba laja ma men chance yefan fi Ghana onim sa Ghana World Cup na ye ko no sa players we ya nwo omo Ghana ha but they are going to represent us
3: 97.9
4: we talk about Antoine Semenyo.
1: Antoine Semenyo.
4: Yes ya won wo Yorkshire
1: is your mother say is our poster boy
4: top kudu sa amba no injury seti in ni de Semenyo is our player ye ko nyina no on ye ni da no so say okwakobodi amaye he is a London born ya won wo Chelsea Antoine Semenyo and there is one player bi ma ono so so no ya won wo Ghana say by the time say okwakobbo e de amaye e wo World Cup na say and that player na e Brandon Thomas Asante
1: one be say changes you know
4: yes
1: okay
4: again Derek Lucas and so a player ya won wo Ghana say but we kwa kobo World Cup no e de am my kron kron Ghana
1: senior Lucasen
4: yes
1: okay
4: senior center back
1: senior most player
4: pal. Yes legend aside Derek Lucasen Antoine Semenyo and Brandon Thomas Asante ya wo omo wo baby no Elisha Owusu so a player e won wo France
1: okay
4: ya won wo Ghana but as a result of ni mama ni papa baby omo frint no he is representing us at the World Cup. Aside Elisha Owusu legend Jordan Pierre Ayew on the obi enim dada
1: France
4: say as a result of ni papa playing day say Olympic Domase and France or kwat na e che ye ntino e France ni akwa Jordan Ayew to an also so e body am on my e ye ni man all right because ni papa e Ghana ni by a won no man mu ha and wo kwa akobodi am e this is ni third World Cup 2014 okobi
2: 2022 of course. And was saying call. And this time I'll call as the captain. And to join
1: and,
2: you.
1: And, he, and his last.
2: Yes. And I said, yeah, yeah, 34 years. And I said, yeah. 23 year 34 day in like at the end of that I screens this on Fox FM on Facebook. Okay. Go join here now. What will be and legend? There's one player Iñaki Williams Arta,
1: yeah,
2: he's from Eastern Region. But the chance that Iñaki, no, legend, oh my men, no, papa, Elko Spain, baby, oh no, my men, Iñaki, and the time I know, Mushri, the sun, my man, barrier war. Na Iñaki say o ma me yam no de ni twiri sa wo no kwoti sim
1: e wa I have had the opportunity of meeting the mother.
2: Yes.
1: Ntino I know the story. And I opanyin ba ko a o convince Iñaki Williams. E ma ne bo ma Ghana. Eh yeah, honorable Kennedy Akompo ko Japan.
2: Because so no so relationship na ne wo ho no.
1: Nti ya na. Boy o ya keto an dia mfa.
2: Darabi. Keto am so. Penny no ka ba bi ana du no e wo hwe. Penny no who say nya bi mo ho. Nya bi mo de o so ba. O mo aso nya din pi. Keto an de no nim say there's more years ahead of him a. O twen no yire no ho boy a. O benya national team era. So na jan Ghana e de sa players we yi kwa World Cup na. O mo de ya anwo o mo okuma se akra na Ghana krobi aso. But they are representing us as a result of omo maame mo omo lineage nti e no mo timi aba ba represent ya me de akọ. Legend, there is one country. But if you ask me about our country, so legend, there are 8 players on the World Cup. No more can play be a world cup. There's not a single player who can go abontini at the world.
1: Okay.
2: 8 countries. No, back here, Austria.
1: Austria.
2: Yes. Answer. Omo a lot of Nigerians. Utiye omo Dina. Utiye player to say David Alaba or Latakumbo. There's one guy at Leeds United. Omo ye Nigeria, omo kwa Nigerian root. Ba ya ngu omo ha. Alaba was born at Vienna, in Austria. And omo no, players 26 na omo de ko nyina no. Omo ye players ya omo Austria kru mu onu ma na omo do omo ko. Brazil, da Seleção. Asa legend, Brazil for ni nshada niska bebrebe ntia kwantuo ye omo den. And to bow Brazil play bi a wa page a wanya skapa ne papa di na chi. Chenelma. 97.9. Baby, I'm going to be a no. I'm going to papa me do much because I'm quite an amateur. Busiana ba abba the limelight. It's a moment for my money agro. Hendrik papa at a point had to. Or money born bo bi or your video. They got to YouTube. I send it. A lot of your social media handles. So that be a bi a no no ne bano. And now ne bando ma ba limelight in him. As I say, I'm on 10 to kwa kwa bontin tino. I'm on man. I'm on wo mo chrome one ma. And in crani ni na true football. No ma pi a bontin ba. And in every way, no Arab in Superba, who a lot of the Brazilian players are almost ya who are Bontia young woman Brazil because now Marcelo Manaba could buy the Spanish junior side. Name by one a bunny penny in the war, a year Europe. Vinicius Mobile Umba Europe and Umba outside Brazil. You call Mudio Maya, Epie, Abba Bontin, Tomba Betna Bontin, now. Omo know him to some mamma and papa, only also Motina Cromwana. Into Brazil also caught with 26 players. Omo nina ya wo omo Brazil kromo. Then Colombia. 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
2: 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Among so players ni 26 na do among kono. None of them ni akwo no abontin or body amomo. And even you know am football na crampa. And add in so the South Africans e two kwai. Although Steve Pienaar mu two kwai, Benny McCarthy ko Porto ko win the Champions League with Jose Mourinho. E bi mo two kwai da. But this time around you say control
1: Quinton Fortune.
2: Yes.
1: Ababa Man United
2: kaka. One fine player.
1: Yeah.
2: Omo nse dem two kwai.
1: Cipiana,
2: yes,
3: 97.9.
1: Everton.
2: Omo n shedden two kwai. Into omo no, ahaya no motie. Ene ya wo omo wa.
4: But Benny McCarthy, maybe by the Bible, South Africa, maybe I need to South Africa. Okay, who know one thing? Steve Pienaar, so maybe another. But this time around, they are going with players who are more South Africa. And when you say one thing, I bet who are because in terms of language, a barrier be answered in him. I'm gonna come across Kasana and one of Mujer Park, so I'm gonna be at the Obieka. Miss Afrin, I said, Coach, you more, bro, fortunately, will be our park, so. And Sweden. And so called with players a woman Kromwa. Anthony Elanga, a tracing route the back Africa. Abraham Alexander Ishak, a tracing route the back Africa. Fox. But they were all born in Sweden, Kromhonum. There was one Ghanaian, or body man Atlanta, or a centre back. On us Hain. If any Hain. On us Kobe. By a one or a Okra Ghanaian route. By a one or higher one, so was ready. Why, Jokaras Munano, Jokaras and so Hungarian root kakra, Okuninchan and Amo hungry one monk and Amo kakra. But also, your one was ready. Why, into Sweden, so call 26 players are your woman in our Sweden. Then our own group members are your number about the first group game, Panama. Almost 26 players, then you are more Panama.
1: Anyway, I show one.
4: Yes, legend. Into okay. Sana, if you want on Monday bar, I'll see a catch you. I'll let him say. Curaçao is going to the World Cup with only one player. And you won't know Curaçao Kromho. And on Okra, I'm going to go here. And I'm Jinni. Tahit Chong. Manchester United. So, when you're Tahit, I don't know. Tahit Chong is the only player, Curaçao 26 players, now on the corner. Curaçao Kromho. Legend, the rest of the 25 players were born in Netherlands. Ninina say, Nano Bekacha was a Netherlands, there are some countries or more ties as a result of colonization. Indonesia is one. And Titijani like a Tom Percy Reinders. Boy, no, boy, Man City, no. Or Indonesian, but he's playing for Netherlands because Indonesia and Netherlands were close ties. Even moving from Indonesia to Netherlands, any difficult.
1: Okay.
4: Same way, Curaçao, so say, see, I crampona, I'm so man do, I'm honor. The head of state is the Netherlands king. I said that for Omodi, I hear near Samani. Uko Curaçao,
1: so other than she,
4: yes.
1: They say, Yala send, I'm watching ye, dear, your church, my baby's eye. Eh?
4: Tahit and
1: my Samuel do. I think that's the same point. How much change, nobody be able to us. Na ye prekese.
4: And the legend Tahit na Dawson. He's the only player won Curaçao Kromho.
1: Oh, okay.
4: The rest of 25 players now were born in Netherlands. Because okay, history, like I just said, the Netherlands anties. Curaçao is part of them. And still they are being ruled. And
1: yeah, Curaçao.
4: Yes.
1: Omo ye dey.
4: Omo ye country.
1: Okay.
4: This is their debut. Omo ma World Cup ni. Omo first time omo ba World Cup.
1: No, Obi Chelsea me say me busa.
4: Nah, omo first time omo ba World Cup ni. And omo the 26 players never. Boy, we nko an ya won wo Curaçao Kromho no.
1: Omo aka nyina na.
4: Eh, ya wo mo Netherlands.
1: To me Suriname for.
4: Suriname me so ya another country on its own.
1: Okay.
4: Suriname for nko mo ya Dutch, then ma be di a chira.
1: Okay.
4: Van Dijk. Julian Timber, Quentin Timber, also me and Tafo. They all trace their route to Suriname. There are a lot of Dutch players. They trace their route to Suriname, Indonesia. Maka, Tijani Reinders, Van Dijk, the Timber brothers, a lot of the players. It trace some route call. But this time around, Curaçao for an ADD on players. Yeah, who are more Netherlands, no more in the World Cup. Except this young guy, Tahit Chong. I don't know, Krampono, starting playing this and Kwadamuno at Netherlands before moving to Manchester United.
1: Yes, sir.
4: 289 players out of 1,248 are players. Wait there, and yes, we'll be now call for more dear Bombo. By a more chrono, Mobo Mono. Ana omo ba yo body amomo Ghana ikura somewhere 7-8 and unum say England won say enka omunya sa players we ka hurricane wa born o senkik jaibo mame semenyo olisi from to eyin so mike olisi ne semenyo from mame na menche legend ade bi olisi legend enkwada we ele hola michael akpovi olisi antoine semenyo. Semenyo was born in Chelsea. Haaland, answer papa. Oh, papa born Man City.
1: Ah, yeah.
4: So, but who was Manchester Kromho?
1: Oh, okay.
4: And a Mikey Olise, so a London boy, Yorkshire. A honey, oh, Mikey Olise. These three players, baby, a woman, and you're on body, a mom. But I'm a quack or bo, at the mom, my
2: Olise had the opportunity to play for Algeria, Nigeria, England, and France. And we choose France.
1: Okay.
2: Haaland had the opportunity to play for Norway, England, as a result of maybe a war. No? And also, body man Norway. Semenyo had the opportunity to play for England as the place of birth. But the body man, baby, and my man and papa free in Ghana. And the Kawunya Olise on the wings. Semenyo on the wings. Haaland as a number nine. Harry Kane as a number 10.
1: Okay, and then tell the Carol. And now, so they have a fine seminar on time. I to baby what you like. Yanni Semen said about forms you have a doom combo. I have Fox 97.9. Yanni Semen's for new combo. Yeah, we are Daniel Kofi Japan, the grandmaster of the local stories. And of course, one of the finest defenders in the Ghana Premier League. Agumba, they call him. The manager Ngozi almost so ha yenu ebedi nkoma our first 97.9 time we first semen seba yes yenu semen seba for ena eba ababedi eya nkomo sema edu ye de ani mi no yenu semen seba ebedi eya nkomo semen seba ane omu ane nei no amanfo entom huja ekra if in show more than the same unya semen eya heba for Omo utim kwama so ye dia apom pe dia you are guaranteed opanya kwa ba
5: you so like
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1: Okay.
5: And two days upon a quadia,
1: over
5: sardines upon yaba, San as a man has by horn, ye guma. Now, if she dear would be a good year, would you win more? Now, and a dear pass, they say, ye would be my own, say, ye can't say infection, ye boa. On Tiasi, infection. Nay, an infection, ya no make a cacacan or any more hair. Say, see, I'm a goose of mocas, only say, I read gene, make a sea pie HIV.
1: Mhm.
5: Aha wa beka se ni ho. 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Mo mu dada says machine su wo HIV hu no. 13.3%. 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
3: 97.0.
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5: 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Send come one, a becom one, a cocumon come one, qua. And you say, see a passable, Nedia, Machi, be a person who bet me a bonanje boo.
1: Unucruada,
5: oh, there, look what you crew our Hennefa. 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And you better search it, or Bam and Bufu, ya, and Ujaya, and follow Mountain, our core baby, and Nija,
1: them so cool.
5: Gonorrhea. 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Na e hemipa ende ha kora ko hemipa ni nyina ka ho e mo an ho den the same thing na yesa hwe hepatitis B and so ho. And that is you who is an yare and no one deal with we as a pair one who deny back on so a hepatitis.
1: Well, Miss Wansa, a bit of it came or see from O Cassianos Ada be any. I'm a cost a man seba, the patch of Omana Bania say.
5: You, General, your number, your dear, you know, a 0240 82 69 95 95. Let me see, so back on my answer 0240 82 69 95 95
1: okay.
5: Udu tech ya, usi wo kwa sokore mampo ura bangi ho. 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
5: 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Because you see, he has also a body, so we bend you.
1: Oh, my Jan.
5: Oh, my Jan.
1: Okay.
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1: 0240 82 69 95 0240 82 69 95 95 Okay, Fox 97.9 Samen Seba and the two Monkan Happiness Daniel Kofi Ajapon, the grandmaster of the local stories at the Camp Nusuba, and still to come one on one with one of the best defenders in the Ghana Premier League, Agumba Sana Dodona Afeno.
6: And of course, I may woman say, I would hear one some day. Unim say a gun and Ibia Coma Swadia, Titrunia Santimai. Nasau, the camp news, Tio Santimamuadia with the Fabio Grosso. In camp news to the government, fact and figures, the other Catrobia, Saw Kotoko, Mediama, Adriana, Accra Hassofo, Accra Lions, and I say Legon City. And the team we are will be a open fact and figures, and then camp news, Fabio Grosso. Natina Nimobia and Hobby. Thank you. Bye bye.
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0: The grandmaster of the local stories.
1: How are you be?
0: I'm good.
1: Huh?
0: I'm good.
1: Oh dear, there's a cow school there. Cow bad smelling there. Cow number one.
0: Mango school that I'm dancing. Mango school that I'm dancing.
1: Say by God's flavor.
0: Okay.
1: Legend.
0: Fabio Grosso.
1: And there's a man in Germany. Yeah, or to us.
0: Okay.
1: We just saw you and once in
0: Mamma, and a Fabio Grosso.
1: Na se fano, una o mientu.
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0: 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Why na ma bebre?
1: Uje.
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1: Uni. When you saw yes and you're bonafide with you.
0: Ah, well, I'm going to go back.
1: Why are we going to go back?
0: Aye.
1: What do you say?
0: Master.
1: I do have your BM Nair Society. What do you
0: say?
1: What do you
0: say? If you are penny anymore.
1: Ah.
0: And I'm a cop.
1: Somebody says, I'm going to be better. I'm going to be better.
0: I'm
1: going
0: to be better. I'm
2: hypocrite too much. I'm hypocrite too much.
0: Mamma, take your opportunity.
1: I'm not going to say you can't contest. What do you say? Hano, what do you have got number two? Mechanical natural. So I say, how do you have number two? Yes, I'm telling you.
2: Come news.
1: This is the show you can't contest. Who contest your boy?
0: Hey,
1: what's it?
0: Your camp news.
1: I'm here, no one. I mean, Na me da wona na bofo de mini na mua. Uzam kato sa beta mu akota kwa.
0: Aha, en na be kan ha.
1: Okoye meeting kakra.
0: Okay.
1: Na aduna me de ma fo na fa no. From this week to next week on person we are beta mu.
0: Okay.
1: Yes.
0: Aya gogo.
1: Yes. Bofom ko African mu be se. 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
1: 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The next player. 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
0: Onozo way.
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0: Oh, okay.
1: Ah yes.
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0: mate
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0: Fabio Grosso
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0: pa
1: ani omra de na media ma tutum
0: oh
1: cause Ebenezer yeah. Band de no so e ku keepa Ebenezer Band to media man e ku keepa
0: Ebenezer Band so na that so no
1: ai
0: capital that
1: them say media ma for na mo say that pe captain for so ma fa level one des captain and say o mo pe ho captain so na media say and o mo say pe heart of lions captain tell be here the next move no be here aduana captain ana
0: say na here media meto
1: okay now he has captain kotko captain ndi kotko ni captain na so onu kwa ni di ni nyanwue bi ko media ma still no mu give up
0: why
1: samba ana
0: oh da bla bla
1: are you too late
0: samba de omogana omogana
1: is too late
0: I omogana
1: okay okay legend
0: Fabio Grosso
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0: Masters. Ma ma mencha e ma yema mo mo chapter half. Oh. Mencha
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0: Omo meet pair de pa pa
1: pa. Na mutim na woda hotel mu ntua.
0: Omo meet pair de.
1: Ah!
0: Na no anonymous meet pair na me.
1: Don't be. Na no meet pair. 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Oh, Debbie. Mesrao yena mu ntua why? So it was a house you who put an anasem or him bong. Ah, so it's a mutia.
0: Imagine.
1: Now, Musica, say it's safe.
0: Ah,
1: it's safe. Ah, what convert your bagana?
0: Oh, Dabi.
1: Oh, never come convert it. Hmm. Can I have the other guy 1.4 billion? 97. Say safe. End of the cardia.
0: Okay.
1: Oh, phobia. Legend!
0: Fabio Grosso.
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1: Okay. 7.9. That's afedi. We import go su kura, but obenye bibia tra da bibia kama.
0: Very comfortable, say afedi.
1: Very very comfortable.
0: Oh, okay, yeah. Okay. Yeah, edidi di mo.
1: So agumba contract ewu.
0: Yes.
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1: me fan say ngozi pa ye wo form
0: sat na ye hu ye ho
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1: 97.9 o kama agono ye dey and I o feel say that was a reality are you better than samba
0: oh so far no met me akase samba no o ye ne dey o dey bo ni team no so what you say e na me so me dey am dey dey e bo mi team no nti me mi team nyina nka say e na obi a won choice
1: okay
0: and so bia one ni odie de ehwe bo
1: okay
0: e bi obeka sa bia samba passes ni composure obeka sa bia ogumba e ne running so what you say nti obia one choice
1: okay
0: eh nti mitimi ka sa bia be ye better chair samba na say samba ye better chair me ene de menyi ntum sa
1: so u see your kan sa no o feel say say anya bia na one of the best defenders and odo to
0: and say sata ma okan no ni ene kotoko so san be bo ko ma san nti no person wi yourself na nyina obi ehu the best
1: okay
0: because ono de ono on de ne de ne say o say agumba ye best e bi also
1: say
0: yes also de ne samba ye best nti mu nyina wo ye de mun ko deliver mi anya dan ye hwe nti me fan so two challenge my e mi nu yeah
1: so that day at the pressure by
0: oh that day say wa nyo bi na be catch o hwe park no so na say o hwe de see ho parking so anyo bi na be catch the pressure o me so there.
1: So after that game and afa beye deja kotoko pe agumba officially kotoko pe nyi bi ni wo kasai
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0: And you offer offense o kwa doma. 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
1: O Kumasi ben.
0: Na fe ye de.
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0: okay
1: Oso radio abui, oso TV abui. And they say, my dream is saying, I'm catching Zulu Nyabotere, my own Nyabotere. Now they've been paying for us, I'm in the corner, and I'm doing Nyabotere.
0: But
1: what do
0: you tell me, sir? What is appointing the baby? Sir, I'm a Boko Tokono.
1: Oh, and I met my cousin disappointing the baby because any baby the movie she monomous my baby, including me crumble for a cranum, say, my baby.
0: So, I do so take a decision. It has all Boko, my sir, Boko Tokono. And I saw Obertina Adriana. Sad deciding moment, you know. I didn't see
1: her. And I make her say, Nina is Cassam.
0: Okay, so but you are saying, yeah, Sikana, Colocofana, Cassana, a person of the mound.
1: Yes.
0: And a dear, none other my henny.
1: Yes.
0: A person of the mound, not none other my head, and also.
1: Yes.
0: Oh, okay, to quiesce Cassam.
1: My father said, Omo, I didn't know more canon, not as it. Oshe, and it doma dina. Munshadan trivia, but. I say, Oba kotoko na Oba. So what you say? Mm-hmm. Di kotoko na Oba di ya eso muse. Big challenge. Okay. So maybe doma we oga. So what you say? Ba Oba kumase ya onyo oga.
0: Mm-hmm.
1: So what you say? Na abe fa new challenge mu. Maybe ya captain wo doma. Ba Oba kotoko onye captain. Inti o jike si anwa yeren. Okay. Waje kese no abe face challenge no.
0: Oh, okay.
1: So what you say?
0: Bernard de kotoko for one Canadian.
1: Ne ofo.
0: Na enti mu tutu alaji.
1: Debi.
0: Eya oya so wa mo kotoko.
1: Oh,
0: there.
1: Oh no, din kan frem pen yofo no.
0: Okay.
1: Atapo kum ka chiro mu se bo ache ne de. Wasum tim no.
0: Okay.
1: 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E ma no.
0: This were the worst of the nap na na dem
1: hide. 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O mu ti ase.
0: To simply put kot kwanti man take.
2: Oh,
0: what
2: the
0: fuck? Oh,
2: what
0: the fuck? Oh, what the fuck?
1: Oh, what the fuck? Oh, what the fuck? Oh, what the fuck? Oh, what the fuck? Oh, what the fuck? Oh, what the fuck? Oh, what the fuck? Oh, what the fuck? Oh, what the fuck? Oh, what the fuck? Oh, what the fuck? Oh, what the fuck? Oh, what the fuck? Oh, what the fuck? Oh, what the fuck? Oh, what the fuck? Oh, what the fuck? Oh, what the fuck? Oh, what the fuck? Oh, what the fuck? Oh, what the fuck? Oh, what the fuck? Oh, what the fuck? Oh, what the fuck? Oh, what the fuck? Oh, what the Nti mi ana me force ye de pen number.
0: Okay.
1: Ana me friend ka chese ah senior man. 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
0: O
1: ye
0: sane
1: man ye man. Yeah. Inti na jamme so me pese oyede.
0: Bo
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0: Eko.
1: No kasa sa. But no no we shall dance steady me bobo.
0: Okay.
1: ba me ka che se chama eh me ma ne na da ho se
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0: 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He is somebody ya. Me kwara me share dance won so sa. It be before kwara kwani aduana. Na yesi a stadium that a week before say was our game. And was here. Kwam poku ni kwara kwara striker say me dede no. Me ba ne ba obechi obi a she ne botom. And am so ba bay. Was ya gumba. And true to any some no kind no. That day you were super. You go say me.
3: Mr. President.
0: What him say won ti? Wako teams ba 5 o yesu ntuo so wadua na
1: e se die
3: e ma fo kwegu sam se disi me ka wa na sesin
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0: The hype man.
3: What I say. 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
0: a fine season for agoba
3: too much
0: o ko local blasters
1: pressure
0: e ba ne say because
3: this is And then they say, kind of be PM. Would you prank call?
0: Okay, so my home come back a cry because high power the call, yeah. Game man will be enemy, yeah. Him say, look up last as it is. Definitely listen to them, man. Agumba will be part.
1: I cry my corner, say, and say, boosters near home match near Pon Cravey last minute. Number near 1-1 last minute. And now, Omunya Bob into born, now share you cry. Namdimitiko, if you put up on the bomb, crush that in.
0: A
1: go post, no? Yeah, go post, yeah. Crochet that DMT. I'm a fast CC. Let me tell you, 7.9. To me, imagine say, mean to me more born or crab you. To one, you bruni, you know, catch him, say, the mini free game, no, and yard is over to my winning march.
0: Choba, rest a
1: car. Yeah,
3: Cabe 7 minutes or so.
1: Cabe 7 minutes in Yapon. Was a mere free march, and say, Kim, yard is a wait to my winning march. Make a crab into me too. To me, yard, and ya bo be corner. A boy na mini keeper no o mo keeper na san ko crash na keeper na ball my ass see to ball my ass na me tough man ti anche bia na ye show mu two one ti free one na me call fun ti o hwa FA Cup no kra no me ntima ye de an ko bi
3: na me
0: ntu ko ti ho nyana na ye pra
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0: one another setback because back no ko ye pra and I wish you ko ye pra but before so we pra no when striker wish ya no ma tough time e wo league mu league ya wie
1: e league de man shade she obi a say nipa we watete me pa na say
0: oza
1: man shade she obi a say nipa se me se video ma ho achire me na de obi a ye
0: fala
1: obi a normal
0: shade obi a
1: obi a normal obi a normal obi a normal obi a normal
0: obi a normal obi a normal
1: obi a bo game no but obi a normal mama.
3: Oh, now future, a good star striker, yeah. But you go get Venezuela. Intimiko, you go show a Venezuela. Don't mind me, hey. Name my so strikers, name it so onusu mi penasi.
0: Okay,
3: you go show. Because we don't know how good I'm
0: enjoying
3: it.
0: Okay.
3: Four.
1: Because home na we and I say
0: away team bay.
1: Away the meeting make say medium.
0: Okay. I'm a tough time.
1: Be call on yeah.
0: Okay. Home is where?
1: Home is make us Samates.
0: Samates.
1: Yeah.
0: E di ba be na league no be have some team match. I feel mulu suru su matches be na very surprising. Along the line I didn't see there.
1: And it is a godfather na the ship.
3: So unu to ogun wa kan because be o chere ni ho anati. O bo no. Omo we ni we. But we'll play into
4: Lucy Fox. 97.9.
0: Into absence, you know.
1: He play. He play the hard team, man. Because Saturday we play now, and I'm not mad for
0: he
1: play. And I'm busy. He's play.
0: Okay.
1: And that's why today I be play kakara.
0: Okay.
1: And I just say hard team, man. And he play. And my friend say, "Buy team, man. You're my day. You're star, my."
0: So, comparing say play now, now can work. What was one say?
1: Oh, so now, say me your fit, and other players in your fit, and then you know, boy, for me, say, you're the real league, and I'm here. Senior, you ain't keeping chili.
0: Musa, you are because I'm much empty and Africa.
1: Yeah,
0: unfortunately, in some of him. Or because I'm seeing, you know, more disappointing.
1: Oh, make us a disappointment, sir, because I say, oh no, I feel no aba, the fair season. And I'll be in what's on the subject of mentioning across the corner. And I feel no aba, and you want to make us a. Ebi amenye hwe e so put challenge bi me say e se timi bi bi so what yes e na hwe e players so na new players na yede e yɛ more nti obi aso hu asase ne so na me kasa asha se no bi anya hu asase ne so mo nti se obi ayede me hu asase ne so nti no me France na season ye nti ma be kuj
0: uji adro di jojo in football e no kra is it real
1: oh me de me sane mane wan de me clean him me jidi nim me jem pa body but adro die me de adro sem de
0: ndu ma match ma ya va bi biansha o si no yo ngozi fa agumba fa frau na fa hanki boss na
1: me nya bo me pa ya ze ya park ya me nya su na park
4: 97.9
0: park ya udai park ni
1: e hu me no na bo ni tom na so nya obi afa
0: okay ndi normal match day. Why, who is the last person you talk to be as an about game?
1: Oh, my friend myself.
0: Okay.
1: My friend myself said, "Be a match. Idea, me protection. See me play. Any here. because born the young baby in a park is over one month to the mom per se mimpla and him.
0: How difficult, nay, yes, over Ghana League? Would you see Cassem, Ibiamako Center be Nisana Manamano? That is a challenge in your day.
1: Oh, Kakrame can say, and say, Tim Nami Miku Munu dear, Mikase, Mikono, me watch them and answer, you want to be on. Make us a enemy ditcher.
0: Yeah, do you understand?
4: 7.9.
1: Name a call, dear. And Yama Kuyamami, Nima Kuy, if you be so called, I be a Yaman, and Kuyaman, but me, I personally, I'm a call any day, and Yama, I Kuyam, to me, shed and face challenges be a good idea.
0: Okay. Ghanaian clubs, and Yakoba Macha, we, Sam, and not Granad, we are going to an answer. How frustrating are
1: you? Kakama can say, and say, dear, ya Yaman, I day, a cow. Inti no se o be sesan ni si and the bedin ba ni se asam go so ni ma bedin e be sesan because en se enye ye ba chwi nko ne be ka se o be bobo ama o be dama dia chi no ya dey what waso dis e no na sa bi bi bi si se bi bi en si dia ye to ma dey akọ ba mun se bi bi dey e si ni dia e dey ya ni ma be sesan
0: o ya a character in the league so what is your supporters go Ghana League in a good player, baby. Anima, how do you feel? Ness, I don't know.
1: Kakame can say, and say, support a biano, so bust the humanness when you're winner on Casasamon. Bayane, a yaw, and eh, Ibia on was saying that Jabba better stadium on our boat truck and want to manage resource papa be a day. I'm an idea, I don't know, Becassa. 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
1: o de me phone mi so ani
0: oh okay ana wo picture dey
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0: taxes now, or the book given or not, it shoot me.
1: Was there a special training be do film? And I on my pep talks to be, and I day, yeah, on what time I go see be account born.
0: A young crash. Coaching, I didn't know this year, young cry, or mammy and come special training be on as a but no, the believer bishop must say, oh, dear, Munya Kona, no, mommy.
1: Okay,
0: so between your count, come born a betonet. Udo the hands of Bobo and Simison, a Simison, come on, dear. They are born a betonet because between who did ya be a antibon or the old born and Melantiona. My savvy man say, O the Munya Kona, and I saw me a freaky be a menco anymore. Eh, auntie, I could never savvy me shame him.
1: Do you wish how many goes?
0: This season.
1: Yeah.
0: I fancy me share five.
1: Yeah. As a central defender.
0: Near pick up, yeah.
1: Is it a what a central defense war?
0: Ah yeah, see there.
1: Okay. I got 7 minutes. Remember triple 2 minutes, Fabio 2 minutes. Maybe open so busy as MB. But the key word is that Agumba no be a cast or back at a kawaman. It's about you know, and you're a captain. Only an idea, dear body. Ah, and was in Mosa, the division of baggage.
2: But we know, man, it was winning and selling a white intimidation for Mumitim and Yan Jim.
1: Oh,
2: I mean, Mumitiwa, I'm of your attitude.
1: Okay, so Agumba, yeah. Mamma, what you Nipper didn't come on only. So, Rafina,
2: Ponchos Kelano.
1: I better say,
2: Ponchos Kelly, dear man, next season.
1: Next season. A dear Walancia man, Ponchos Keller. Fabio,
3: hey, how are
1: you,
3: sir? How are you?
1: Sika ka kafu ko ko ba o.
0: Mpacho de.
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1: Agumba.
3: Me na me frere.
1: Okay.
3: Oni. Ti. 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
1: Na oh mana be kuma se.
3: Da se na ya kasa wie ya bibia mana na pe graduate to say say boy de kuma se.
1: Okay.
3: So two way fi da dem no. Me catch us e bia na phone person mu nu ba kwot ko befa.
1: Ah nem.
3: Because na ko bona sia wie kra. But e bia na phone ye smart.
1: Say wa chidim.
3: Ah yes, so me.
1: Kenya maf maf. E kudi.
3: Ye smart ba.
1: Ai.
3: Na ne kudi use kudi kra du ba bi uti da me frere no. E ma na pe kra ye so be top no. Ba no ze na de na sunya mie ya.
0: Sanaka,
3: you're ready, you know.
1: Okay.
3: Yes, yes. Anybody just see me?
2: Yes.
3: Because we have a proper thing now. Let me have it here. Fabio, Charlie, my cousin, come on, come on, Eddie, you know, come on.
1: And he was honest with you.
3: Oh yes, yes, yes. But Okan, I'm cutting.
1: What is happening to?
3: Let's party. But 2 days start of suffering.
1: Okay.
3: And yeah, the ABCB.
1: Sure.
3: We say Exena, Nana Pinka could do come say, Aqua, we are well done in her.
1: Okay.
3: Yes.
1: Trevor! Shiny Height, he's all called out in the Kakra.
4: Oh, yes, sir. Nami a VMO teacher man.
1: Okay.
4: Time on over teacher man sitting. And I'm intimidated, minimino. And I did a quam mechanism, once a football lesson, Ubia OT in Biano. And then the Nimbo Bopan a bubble, the Apesso bubble. This guy wanted to play football. Sir, on rather honest to himself, or about the teacher man sitting. In packing what the man who is born, not on
1: count.
4: Bebri, who is born, ebi a pra, ebi one of our friend or Jay, ebi ye juma fufro. Inti born, who pass all born our bebo, and he wanted to play football. Who pass all bebo, and the team is the team na, omu boy ani etu, omu boy ani etu omu. Legend, talent pa.
1: Miki Chasa na.
4: Miki Chasa team.
1: Yeah. Me a bra.
4: Yes, we done upon. Formers, Kotoko and Hasu. Only make a job. No only license. But they know the boys in the firm. Was born on and they were playing well. And after 5.5 years, still in the Ghana Premier League. Yeah. Quite beyond 5.5 years. Last season, the season here, yeah, boy, we had the last season before this was 5 Premier League goals. 5. And Rana, you can't league. No, you see, these are the standard. Once Mimpe comparison of Ferris. Jose de Biacana, Ona Kotokomrebi, and Aziz and Samu, Debi, Aziz and Samu, no, no, no, no, no, no, no, no, no, no, no, no, no, no, no, no, no, no, no, no, no, no, no, no, no, no, no, no, no, no, no, no, no, no, no, no, no, no, no, no, no, no, no, no, no, no, no, no, no, no, no, no, no, no, no, no, no, no, no, no, no, no, no, no, no, no, no, no, no, no, no, no, no, no, no, no, no, no, no, no, no, no, no, no, no, no, no, no, no, no, no, no, no, no, no, no, no, no, no, no, no, no, no, no, no, no, no, no, no, no, no, no, no, no, no, no, no, no, no, no, no, no, no, no, no, no, no, no, no, no, no, no, no, no, no, no, no, no, no, no, no, no, no, no, no, no, no, no, no, no, no, no, no, no, no, no, no, no, no, no, no, no, no, no, no, no, no, no, no, no, no, no, no, no, no

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1: Super.
0: Madrid, I'm saying, going forward, no. Once the coaches now, I'm tired of the way. Say, we move back and finish a crown. Say, be a mrebi coach, be best. No, be piano, be and finish. Or people born a chepa.
1: Oza.
0: Me, I'm catching you.
1: I go back. Obi, coach, be a try. Say, be that mama.
2: Oh, my bosses were there now. 1.5 year crown.
1: As number 6.
2: Yeah.
1: As a way utility player.
2: Okay. This is Pumkona Kasemena.
0: And once I know, Rudolf Baha. If you say the position be no comfortable, when we say Ghana han we share bro ni coach ma kwen ga chen say. Who you play na ekoba e bia? Ye bi say we say obetimi abo ya ka say obebo. Once we say okwa duana no. No ball right back with Chimen City. Okodu ye no. Ye say a center back say mebo. En na man opportunity.
1: Triple. Yeah. Unimbo. Unimbo. Yeah.
0: Legend. Ball. Say obi ka chere me say coach bi na mni ndin ko no ka jem say. So obi ko say go. Was say a act. But who tells you say boy now born a better net? Just a wabo. Then now they no cobble house of the maiden Premier League game or cobble three or more three that bizarre. Two, they know what buy away number two, or cobble three or bobo ni ye. And the others won't go by a strain or so on ma. You take risk when we even juma ye, we take risk. At times I did on my way out to say I did with them for by ye we never find one nakao. Penanka na eka penanka no biko boy you. And a fine akaho. And today, man, said that day, no boy, and I say, yeah, and kebebe biu. So we always try to, you know, encourage the guys to continue. But no koto kwa semde, or gusu a footballer. Boy, and they say, man, we ye. Timagrin, I'm saying, when the right time comes, or beba. But your clubs, you know, we first top players. A third de beer, ye miss a target.
1: And
0: yes, a beer.
1: Okay.
0: Yeah.
1: Kafra. And hey, maybe Alliance now too.
0: Okay.
1: Local player be any Black Stars. Out like I said, number two to
0: Salman. Outfield players.
1: Eh, yeah, I'm Accra.
2: Oh,
1: Kaka. So, oh, your character in the league.
2: Yeah, Kaka, my kind of say, and Shadanya Mwongi Gidi Gidi. Because, and say, yeah, my friends, you're a free local blaster and you're a music coach in a better national. In TBA,
1: we're a coach. Oh, no.
2: Yeah, no, no.
1: Okay, okay.
2: Or by this room, and now. But, ABA, we're not the
1: open.
2: Okay. In Timothy, yeah, we say,
1: yeah. Okay.
3: La young ze ninu aso na bo go stars ninu ya
4: e
3: tri ba mi nu a
1: o sa
3: ah yes
1: ma se bu chamba di gana for sika kakra o bo
0: do mo mo mpe kakra fan go fie eh o bana
1: chief do piska to
0: legend adwuma na ye no eh makato african players eh african players south american players omo mo bo nje ballon d'or bo na mo bo no omo bo ye fie ye ballon d'or no to na waje
1: hello.
5: Yes, boss.
1: Yes, sir. Agumba, how?
5: Ah, would have been Uncle Pong. Ken, I don't want to Kasem. Fantastic. Unia, you can say, me, Premier League, now you're born in Ania, you're the best player. And Agumba, me, you know. And I don't know, I'm Fabio, I kind of want them. The first Fabio, now I can't want them to say, it's a boy with power, I told my book on top of my head. Senka boy we and samba ewo kotoko chide wa kanya ne senka ke ya kasa gofro wo ye serious league na ye body o player wo ye serious pa e ya gumba na boy na de me pese me sia no one on one na me aka sa bra me cheba de
6: wo ye
5: fantastic player me shisha say next season o ba kotoko amaye ajon wa kra
1: me da say ajon no no hello
7: hello na
1: yes my big boss.
7: Cool man, you a boy.
1: Me patch him into cool man.
7: You senior player, no. I am one of my. None of this I didn't know. No intimidation. I said they are very busy. It's here we are. Cool man, you a boy.
1: Tico man, you go to my friend. Young guest, I am one of the finest defenders in the Ghana Premier League. Alex Bwachi, captain the Medriana Agumba. Hello.
5: Oh.
1: Yes, sir.
5: Hi, Marco.
1: Yes, sir.
5: Yeah, actually, Benji.
1: Benjamin Mitchell.
5: Agumba. Ben 97.9.
1: Meda se unsi beti my friend. Now one of the best defenders in the league, Akasa Agumba. E wo studio so higher Fox 97.9. Hello. 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
4: Mami mo abato. 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
8: Ya, get in the chat.
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1: Hello, yes, my big boss.
9: Good evening.
1: Good evening, sir. Amen. 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Young guest e ya Agumba. Hello. Too bad when team enyina so. Ozi beti ma friend obaju media ni so. Yan pick be 3 course na fi Agumba fan last week and to dwa and then ko visit ni bo di ni ba bi no. Okay. Go visit the name I mean bi o shall get bi di ni ba bi.
10: Hello.
1: Okay, hello.
10: Hello, good evening, boss.
1: Good evening, sir.
10: But in a boom today.
1: Nyanko Param, now swear.
10: And I'm not going to go. Boss in Pacho. When I was at my player, now that I'm
1: going to go. Alex Bacha Gumba.
10: Why do you want me to keep up? So that I am saying, I last year, or the Snook was justifiable. Tama, or five of the camp boy, we want him to say, let me say, me, who boy crow, if you could have to call me again, if he can't run the moon, so what a player.
2: Ntimi mra hanon mbi din komo ntisi mo ma msa akonya we ya meda masene ma fa akonya we so akya 97.9 fone menam fufu nyina ene do man
1: oko akache we see we say oko no boss ho so we nimse mfoni onfani bishop
2: yes
1: say di menam de man
2: okay
1: ndu kanwa akache nso oko boss ho
2: why
1: ngozi
2: future
1: the sports team edawase because I yewi nya agumba nya na oni e de call ni see we say so any problem cry. Into the museum, you know the sports in a name. na aye de ni die kase ama ho. We are very grateful.
6: I'm going to be a man.
1: I'm a man. And I'm coming through.
2: Okay.
1: Nyanko poni mni dukro ni mni. We say 2 years we be anati say.
2: Oh, my renew 2 years.
1: So on one anim tum. Say the be a masum wo. Na meti ma dawa asum bi mi. Unsa I want to come kakrancha kokura. Ja me da hawana za ja. Break off you.
2: Boss.
1: Yeah, dey sorry ako.
2: Yeah.
1: Agu manya mi shira. We are hoping and praying say Nyanko poni be fa adumu akwa adumu.
2: Amen.
1: One day, yeah, sure kwa na enya ha biem. Na obi kwara be fa local manager.
2: Yes.
1: Now,
2: Boss, I'm going to go to the house. Then Raymond Ajima, Adriana Stars. Mammy, we were UK. Or Manichi, Ghanaian Premier League players, Bakubako 7. Eti, Marlene, and Ewa with that. A happy birthday, and confirm. 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Mate, you boom, now you're
1: coming. I'm coming.
2: I'm coming.
1: I'm coming.
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5: Disruptions of recent years, including climate shocks, have exposed the fragility of global food systems. Export restrictions, trade tariffs, and geopolitical tensions have reminded the world that countries that import too much food also import vulnerability. The West African region possesses fertile land, water resources, entrepreneurial farmers, growing consumer markets, and one of the youngest populations in the world. West Africa must therefore see rice as a strategic economic asset.
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0: a matching our vision for the sector will sustain funding. I'm happy to confirm that we have released about 1.67 billion cedis, representing 85% of the approved 2026 budget for goods and services and capex for the Ministry of Food and Agriculture. On this, the Ministry of Finance has released 521 million cedis to be invested in the 50 farmer service centers to support mechanization and improve productivity. We have released 110 million to be invested in irrigation infrastructure across country. We have released 515.3 million cedis for the supply of fertilizers and certified seeds to our farmers. 244.9 million to be invested in the poultry farm to table projects, what we call the initiative. And 200 million Ghana cedis to be invested by the National Buffer Stock Company to address the long-standing challenges in distribution and trading of produce.
4: Fox. 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
3: Dr. Matthew Opoku Prempe Akasa. 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Dr. Matthew, puku pempe napu.
1: When I went to the ministry, there was something, and it's become an issue now, even in the policy debates around FDP. What do we do about gas? But think about it. Don't think about the fact that Ghana has gas. Think about the fact that even if we don't have gas, we have to power our internal plants. And if we need gas, how are we going to get gas? We either use the West Africa gas pipeline to bring gas from Nigeria or do LNG. So that is how you plan your economy. You don't plan your economy because you have something in abundance. You plan your economy so that even if you don't have it, how are my thermal plants going to run? So we need to master the use of gas and use it in a lot of things. The power plant, the processing plant that was built in, I always say that it was not a good processing plant. Why? The things that we could have extracted from the raw gas to make it dry, lean gas, most of them we can't because of the nature of the plant we built. And so Ghana Gas has started initially to build another new plant. But fortunately, the private sector is building the same power plant or with their own money, that Ghana is not involved. So it may just make right decision policy to use it as a tolling plant and get the green lean gas from it. The things that the private sector can do, government must not waste its resources on. It must use policy and regulators to buy the thing and to institute it. You know, in Ghana, it's PRC that is setting power plant the price. So strengthen the capacity of PRC. Let the private sector put the plants there. Let the ECG distribute it. But distribute it efficiently and collect their money. That's all.
3: 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Now, a day, a digital.
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2: the speaker of parliament has done a great and deal of disservice to the people of this country and he must be called out. I have said that he must be removed under article 95D because he has no business. He has disgraced his subordinate. He has disgraced all those that took part in the person of that bill. And he blows hot and cold. Members of parliament, we give our power to the members. The members of parliament have done a great job. There was a speaker sitting. Don't forget, don't let us create the impression that because Babu was not the one in the chair, there wasn't any speaker. He also had the same power as Speaker Babu. We have passed a number of bills where the minority did not take part. They did not stand as a bill or, and was not assented to. The 11 bill was it unanimous? No way.
4: Wei eye owura Solomon owusu wano ena oye penyina wadanku tangudiano edema UP ama yokuyunu.
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7: 97.9. 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ye hospital manager na once a while untimi enhwe wo bed situation na untimi ma measures a na ye say wo nye chief executive na say medical director as a medical superintendent the woman say he's stopping normal elective admissions, especially elective surgeries in your name and in your me hunu ministry for letter. No, I think say if you are some chief executive, no more for no friends, so you hunu win idea. You have a career letter. No,
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3: Dr. Anthony, in Sia Asaria can you to company go out of four if I put them one. Any attending cancer, Fox Money Drive, so yeah, Fiamma San Crofa, KKT, Jemu, and on an Ebosa and Kumuy.
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16: A chroma for dear, more cocoa suffer, Juma may ye fe papa. Wash a mrewan and cocra, show me what in it.
14: Yes, and I can see. Yaxon mixture, and I'm a chroma for what this I do. Says Miss Awopo, man for yale malaria, jaundice, fever, typhoid, and when I'm ya. Ober prepares and on the beef. If you say a fear BM, Yaxon mixture, it will move, be so that won't be. And what do I want you? Will do chrome your body will see a communal labor. And can Murphy, will be a holding baby.
16: What was I make sure when you ha?
14: Kamabusa,
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17: 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She can't do without me. I'm begging.
18: That's someone.
17: Speak on behalf of my sister. Please, we are pleading with the government. Please grant him bail. And he himself is battling a medical condition. He needs treatment.
19: 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I'm not attending to me.
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3: 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I was 0246-208496. 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
2: me pa cho baba na na vive de ma wo
3: me pa cho o ma me single 4 ana 64
4: single 4 ana 64
3: me pa cho ani
4: wonderful
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4: wo nya mi shira wo nso
2: okay.
4: Okay, you have quite to a full frozen as you know, and also to drink. Hello, good evening.
5: Good evening.
4: I mean, about Vivian and Nature Chunkumo, what and our dear one says you from?
5: Oh,
4: Mammy
5: Vivian,
4: I mean, sure.
1: Oh, but that's it.
5: Oh,
1: sure. That's it. Amen, amen, amen.
5: Oh, look at you now, me too.
1: But that's it.
5: Miss Adada for Dada.
1: Oh,
5: my dad, I'm yet sick. Now, dear, my two way, dear, Cassa.
1: But
5: therefore, my man, planning 20 cities pet.
1: And your pet, baby, 20 cities and your pet. So, where do 40 million? Send a wassail down, and I'm somehow too sure it's not banning be what I'm away, dear, can see a why.
5: But
1: you want us to be trying to see a why.
5: The
1: mechanic is summoned up, and that's it. That means, shall
4: pass away, didn't cry away. Okay, okay, okay. Okay. Yakwa man so bisu jase an ntwo nkomo. Hello, good evening.
3: Hello, good evening.
4: Oba Vivian man ko fo osere abana bonne na ebisu wo so.
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4: Me
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4: Okay. 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Hello, good evening.
6: Good evening, papa.
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4: Hmm.
6: I mean, okay, I call me phone so my mother's like a bit good. Tell me, be quiet. The Sarah Abbott, you must send the 10 and I can be the 10.
1: Oh, but it knew what it knew who been your bam, Abbott, me, I send the water.
4: Okay, okay, okay. What does it buy? I'm calling you and you are for me to not want to come busy. Dodo. Hello, good evening.
5: Good evening.
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1: Security wo ho.
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2: Okay.
1: Say na e loto agbo.
2: Ei.
1: Eh ya me wanwa. Because I'm kind of mean jindi, me say a diabetic keke.
2: Okay.
1: Then you remember papa just say, oh, mammy, a dranny, maybe I don't be that. Just all the gym is so
2: wonderful.
1: So, what I'm doing, say, me was a domino. Then I'm supposed to be a miss, I'm so dire. I buy my minute the mammino, me catching papa, or some could try now, but
2: eh?
1: No, papa will say, I say a little number.
2: Okay.
1: And I, yeah, I be one of the mammon.
2: Okay.
1: It's your ho, and I'm doing, say. Me wasa adom.
2: O wasa adom no, o wasa adom no. Na adie ne ma ho se, ene die na ebo e no, wo tena ba no so bebo.
1: 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Because sana me kan daye mu.
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2: 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Inti wo ya. Se wo twa ba ne kese a was so say Chanakasi.
1: Who bet trap?
2: Who chan caught for so? It was all Chanakasi.
1: Chanakasi, you
2: were
1: your
2: bands one chubby, I was up with dear.
1: Why, yo, papa.
2: Everything. What do December come you knew chat for? Never pick a coin, I said a course near Barno, net a tear for new china, or your boaf wampa.
1: Better for. Mr. Ramusamu Benjamin Mujidi. Would you most homage your wife and a mechanic?
2: Okay.
1: Nothing whoop him. Now, Kitabia and Farrell. And Farrell.
2: Okay.
1: So, Kita 10 city, 15, 20, Sunday. You know, Mr. Chemade.
2: No, Mr.
1: Minchawade.
2: Okay.
1: Damas.
2: Ye dasi, ye dasi, ye dasi. Vivia quack or pick a corso, no? Vivia quack or pick a corso. Mr. Frabo Frano. Now, I will say a kume. Number is 0533 84 3741 0533 84 3741 Obi and Ababu Abakas if it was media mean trouble. Because Cassa 20 Ghana City, Nessin, Tiani and Wood Timino, where yes, as you can a chess about room to be an arm. Because Catatia ten in a chess where ya Benny be and Chanam. Because 14 any panicy can swan. A paname semi deba boa, a full flow moosun, Nemphas were Benny Wassum, and it mean trouble, Teco, simple, they were more debating, sending a mean Faber, mum. 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84 3741 0533 84 3741 Fre Vivian answer you. 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
2: Aha, I never come soon, sir. 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It's your son, someone in the coffee, dear Sua. More than a man in them 3 years.
0: Sir, and Nuntina Codano, Yaman Amahano, your man who will find a buyer.
2: You're much more conversing is Catano.
0: Eya mwa modia why mesere wa eya mwa modishie why mate se gafaro nso eben wo ho no modia na wo de amane prekon why
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6: 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But me person me send him sika dia de mano no ofa no no ma me abani bi
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0: wo o say tutu junior ana junior o say tutu junior o say tutu why
6: me mu bibi say ntina mpese me confirm
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7: Me patcho me number no eye 0257 10 1058 58 29 29 0257 0257 10 58 59 29 0257 0257 10 58 59 29
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8: 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Adia Chin, and won't be on first and be another. A more beam for as a fufro be emma j wasobwa. A more beam for befufro emma rawasun. 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Your friend, I am Mamma Titi. Mamma Titi say, Didi, and I'm also an am store, may be. Now, who your program you are, Meta, Mintia will be a bill, and I'm a man, and you'll be in a check. 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
9: Monsieur, what
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8: 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It's a mammy nim, minoka says, my cassa 12 minutes in ye. Minim, so a chinano. Ain, or chinano coming nim, Samia, or the testament, Camia, me for mercy fool. But in Basanka, me too, moa soon can. 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Mamma's anfro, and I'm a shady. Now, China will be in your lotto and you will feed you with soa. Let us went to DJ with me so. 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
2: The number you're calling is busy.
0: Wakati mi o. 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
2: Number you're calling is busy.
0: Oh, what's that? 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
0: I just said, Bema, young Toqua, and your con, and then yet. 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

0: 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Here come the case mo direction odeme fa, but for the sake of Ghanaians so menye biedinti, I am trying to obey his command. 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
0: okay. 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
0: Okay.
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0: Mammy, dear, don't make us a group, any Pama, come up 300. 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
1: I don't know family number name,
0: I know a penny. O number no, maybe I took the Newton and Asango for why is so? Nama who quine, or send German who quine, and a war a dolling, fanaba mammy.
1: Me number 0550.
0: 0550.
1: 88. 7072.
0: 7072 once again.
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0: 7072
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0: Okay.
1: Three numbers now a pair, does it? VIP no die eno die wo ye ka VIP a wa ko school e wo sa wo ti ase
0: and a very important people and a person
1: omo a sabi omo die omo nim se ade we die wo ko kro mu a ye ton toast ye wo die afiche ye wo die ho odin eno ye wo die e ho odin pa
0: ane ye wo die tie free toast ahaba no so kra ni
1: but die wo ho odin be so no na abeto ade akoye wa dua. I don't just want to call you what you are no one in ye. Who do you are near? A baby, your name, Munka, who you say? And who got taught the Apple Channel, Ekodia, we embed to me, Ioya. Who got taught the Atia Fra Banas, who I know the only Messiah fresh, a more upon day. It is all of VIP in it here.
0: Nature said you, Adibiano, you were good, better, best. And to who? Uber, she said, and can you better try better best? No,
2: Please, it's better I take the 100 cedis. Okay, your choice. Where is this? Please tell the man I will call him tomorrow by 9 a.m. Okay, please, what time will he close tomorrow? Because I will be going to work and I will be on traffic. I don't know the time I will reach home. Okay, maybe send him out. And as well, watching our friend now, no, Edin Komo. Please, I just on my radio and I didn't hear a lot of what the man was saying. Me pa jaw ofre number na eye 0550 887072 0550 887072. 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